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0: Updating sport, and the outlook isn't looking so grim for Fremantle skipper Alex Pearce after his grand final heartbreak. The club says it doesn't appear he's ruptured his Achilles and has suffered only a muscle tear. It should mean he won't need surgery. And the Newcastle Knights have gone from wooden spooners all the way to the NRL Grand Final. The Knights securing their place with a 22-14 win over the Penrith Panthers. They now take on the Sydney Roosters for the title.
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0: Mostly sunny and 17 today, partly cloudy and 26 tomorrow, and right now it's 13 degrees. And time for another 50 minutes of non-stop K-Rock.
1: 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Of course you do.
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Into more big hit energy now. Adela has two songs that over the last month or so have just been going, hey, who's this? This is Ain't in LA, Big Hit Energy at K-Rock.

0: couple of Queenslanders wrapping up our second 50 minutes non-stop this morning. Amy Shark and then Powderfinger. Fancy Routley's fresh salad roll? Of course you do. Maybe you fancy a potato cake as well?
1: I had someone over the weekend specifically order one potato cake on the assumption that they would receive two. Chris has called through from Mount Dunedin.
2: Well, I think you've just ruined it for everyone there, Tom.
3: Yeah.
1: Oh, good.
2: All the fish and chip shops are just listening this morning going, right, that's it. No more potato cakes. No more freebies.
1: Yeah.
3: Chris, no, do you try this?
2: I do it all the time.
3: And see, now Tom's gone and ruined it all.
1: So sorry.
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6: Mostly sunny and 17 today. G'day, it's Andrew here in the newsroom. A third person has now died after a two-car crash on the Western Highway at Ledcourt in the west of the state. The teenage girl passing away after the horror smash, with roads in the area reopening this morning. Geelong Council is set to consider plans for a major new aged care home in Lovely Banks. The proposal for the $21 million facility could home more than 100 residents, with the public notification period wrapping up early next month. Meantime, Council is calling on candidates for November state election to commit to investing funding for the Bellarine Arts Centre redevelopment. They're looking for more than $21 million for Stage 1 and nearly $13 million for Stage 2, aiming to improve front of house and an outdoor amphitheatre. And Prince William has reportedly turned down involvement on a new documentary on his mother, Diana, ahead of the 30th anniversary of her death next year. The Prince apparently keen to prevent the scenario in which he and Harry are pitted against each other through competing projects. The pair has had no contact since the 2022 funeral of Queen Elizabeth.
20: Get ready. 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
6: A three-time premiership coach wouldn't be surprised if Chris Fagan decides to walk away from coaching after making the three-peat with the Lions against Fremantle on Saturday. Mick Malthouse telling Today Fagan could easily walk away.
22: I reckon that that his greatness, he's probably thinking, if I go now, there it is, it's etched in time. A four-peat may load him up to the point where he just doesn't want to go through that pressure.
6: A points deduction or automatic relegation should be considered for Manchester City, according to a former club boss. David Bernstein saying the Premier League club will need more than a financial penalty after they were found guilty over a string of rules breaches. And another loss for Australia. In the one-day series against South Africa, they went down by 32 runs in Johannesburg last night.
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23: Good morning, Liam Robertson from Surfing Victoria here with your morning surf report. Well, average conditions continue again this morning. We've got onshore breezes across the coastline. The swell that we had yesterday has decreased a little bit. We're still seeing good sized sets though on those more exposed breaks, but really lumpy and bumpy conditions and not really much in the way of surfing potential. Protected corners have small waves, but with those easterly winds making it a little bit difficult as well. As always, if you are going for a surf, surf with a mate and play it safe by the water.
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6: Mostly sunny and 17 degrees today, partly cloudy and 26 tomorrow, and right now it's 15 degrees. And now you're up to date on your home of Big Hit Energy, K-Rock 955.
25: Say it right. Harten. Harten. Harten. K-Rock.

And the memo that they didn't get was only play Warpy Time when you're trying to come back against Hawthorn. Don't play Warpy Time in celebrating and thinking you've already won a game. We're thinking about Warpy Time for at least the next week, non-stop. We're going to have Zara Larson soon. Somber now. I know he's feeling somber.

0: you go. Simple Plan at K-Rock 955. I did not have this on my 2026 predictions card. However, there is going to be brand new music from Geelong's own Chrissy Amphlett this week. So she's going to be the subject of Australian Story on the ABC. It's a two-part special that starts tonight, but you can get that on demand, you know, whenever you like. And Tim Finn, you know, member of Split Enz and then also later Crowded House, has found songs that he co-wrote with Chrissy years ago in his garage. And all people are getting together to tell Geelong's Chrissy Amphlett's story on the ABC over a couple of episodes of Australian Story. So I'm going to keep my ears open for that and hopefully get these songs and then, yeah, see what's going on. But that's an integral part of the music history of Geelong and the Surf Coast. So we'll keep you updated here at K-Rock 955. Harry Styles and Stella Lefty on the way.
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we have room for a couple more songs before we get to the Noughties at Noon and our midday news update. Role Model performed the Laneway Festival earlier on the year. Sally, When the Wine Runs Out, huge hit. And he's had a follow-up album to that now, and this is the second single from it. Role Model and Harmony, big hit energy at K-Rock.

0: This is K-Rock 955, and for the final time this year, Tom and Loggy had Brad Johnson in to go and recap the week of football. Of course, it's only one game, one of the best grand finals ever.
1: Ultimately, it was one of the best comebacks in a short period of time that we've ever seen. But overall, the game was just awesome. It had everything, and when we're calling it, there was never a lull in the commentary. It was up the whole time.
2: So you didn't get to have like enjoy the charcuterie?
1: Not really.
2: Like
1: no,
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1: No, couldn't
2: time.
1: Even finish my pork roll.
2: Oh
1: no! 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
3: It was classic.
1: It was on.
2: Yeah.
1: So it was an awesome game of footy.
0: You can deep dive on it with them up late from 6 or on Tom and Loggy's podcast. But thanks, Jono, for another great year of getting through the men's AFL season. 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
3: Staying mostly sunny this afternoon, broadcasting on Wadawurrung country. G'day, it's Andrew here in the newsroom. A third person has now passed away after that two-car smash in Ledcourt in the state's west last night. Police continue to appeal for dashcam vision from the crash. A Corio fire pump has reportedly broken down and will have to be repaired. The United Firefighters Union not happy with the news, laying the blame at the feet of the state government, with the pumper 2 years past its service date. Any more major AI website breaches should be discovered faster. The email OpenAI used to report that Medicare Stats website breach took more than a day to be noticed. Finance Minister Katie Gallagher telling the ABC it's now being checked 24/7.
12: I have to say, from our point of view, OpenAI have provided us with all the information that we have asked for. And that is a good thing because, you know, we need to verify what they are telling us.
3: Andrew Bosley is still receiving treatment for that broken eye socket after a horror clash with St Mary's Paddy Dowling in Friday's GFNL Grand Final. The South Barwon star was taken to hospital during the game and was still there yesterday. And Spider-Man director John Watts could be heading to a galaxy far, far away. He's been tipped to direct a new Star Wars movie, which could evolve into a new space trilogy.
6: Goddings, Geelong's Kubota dealer. 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
3: Mike Baird will step down as Cricket Australia chairman after losing support from New South Wales. The former New South Wales Premier says it is the best interest of the sport he walk away entirely, despite having an indication from the five other states that they'd support him switching to an independent seat on the board. David Boone will take over the role for next month's AGM. And the Lions' Chris Fagan says he's in no rush to make a decision on his future at Brisbane. The Triple Premiership coach telling Today he's got a lot to weigh up.
16: I just want to take a little bit of time over the next week or so just to think about it. I've been doing it for 10 years now. It's a job that requires a hell of a lot of energy. The responsibility and the pressure is quite relentless. And I just got to work out whether I still want that in my life or I don't.
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3: Mostly sunny and 17 today, partly cloudy and 26 tomorrow, and right now it's 15 degrees. And you're up to date here on K-Rock with Tim and Davo driving you home from 3.
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6: 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Naughties at
0: Noon. Gorgeous day, isn't it? It's Naughties at Noon time. Let your child's story begin with Storyhouse Early Learning. I hope all the children around Geelong and the Surf Coast are enjoying their school holidays, not getting too bored. They're coming up with new, creative, fun things to do. Oh, yes. We're going to hear Three Doors Down in this Naughties at Noon pink as well. And Kelly Clarkson kicks this off with an absolute belter.

0: decade that gave us this little gem.
1: Put that thing back where it came from, or so help me. Get that thing away from me, you guys.
0: It's K-Rock's Naughties at Noon. Naughties at Noon.

I mean, today's lovely, but the forecast top for Geelong tomorrow is 26 degrees. I mean, we do now, and it's because of the Bureau of Meteorology's great prediction work. So let's see how it goes. Let your child's story begin with Story House Early Learning. Tate McRae on the way after this. Big Hit Energy at K-Rock.

0: Our city fireflies. This is K-Rock 955. Footy just ended, right? I won't talk much more about that. But cricket got itself straight in the news because the head of Cricket Australia has left and now David Boone's running it. It's like, boom, first opportunity, bam, cricket season, we're changing who's in charge. I mean, there's a lot going on with who's going to run all the big bash teams. There's a bit of change going on there, but yeah. Cricket Australia, just changing things up as soon as the footy ends. Good on them. I sent a Spyro on the way at K-Rock.
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3: 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Sean turns mad scientist in Sean the Sheep, the Beast of Mossy Bottom. The pups land on an uncharted island in Paw Patrol, the Dino Movie. And Wile E. Coyote finally fights back in Coyote vs. Acme. 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

0: nothing says spring has arrived quite like daylight savings. But at K-Rock, we're taking things up a notch with daylight ratings. Thanks to XPeng Geelong, the future of electric vehicles has arrived.
1: Yeah, it has. We're getting ready for daylight saving time to kick in on the weekend with a few songs like this throughout the week just to build you up. 1 o'clock back. Yeah, let's go.

0: is K-Rock 955, where a little game called Survival of the Fittest will be played each morning this week with Tom and Loggie. The winner each morning instantly wins a 12-month Black Card membership at Planet Fitness Armstrong Creek. It's the judgment-free and friendly community at Planet Fitness Armstrong Creek. It's just opened a few days ago. It's right there on the front as you enter to go to Coles and whatever else is going on there at Armstrong Creek Town Centre. 12-month Black Card membership up for grabs every single morning by simply answering a trivia question.
1: Loggie, you've got the question, I've got the buzzers and the answer.
2: All right, here we go. How many Grand Slam singles titles did Serena Williams win over her legendary career?
3: Michael. Four.
2: And a guess from you, Libby.
4: I want to say she dominated 20.
2: 20. Okay.
1: Well, the answer is
2: 23. And that means, Libby, you've won.
3: Damn it!
4: Yeah.
3: No.
4: Sorry. Yes, go women.
0: Reckon you could do that? Have a crack tomorrow morning with Tom and Loggie at K-Rock.
5: Need a bit of a lift? Geelong. K-Rock's got that big hit energy all day to pump you up. The big hits you know. The throwbacks you love. And newer ones like this. Tom and Loggie waking up Geelong.
2: Oh, yeah.
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6: 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Sean turns mad scientist in Sean the Sheep, the Beast of Mossy Bottom. The pups land on an uncharted island in Paw Patrol, the Dino Movie. And Wile E. Coyote finally fights back in Coyote vs. Acme. 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
19: K-Rock News. Hello, I'm Monique Crichton. Well, Labor insists it's making progress when it comes to the budget. Treasurer Jim Chalmers has unveiled a $6 billion improvement to the final budget outcome for 2025-26, but he admits the job's not done.
20: We've managed the budget much more responsibly than our predecessors. That's not to say that the job is finished. Of course, from budget to budget, it requires ongoing vigilance and diligence. And that's what people have been getting from us, and you can expect that to continue.
19: The figures have been revealed as the Reserve Bank Board meets to consider what's next for interest rates. It's widely expected borrowers will face a fourth rate hike tomorrow. At least 27 people have been killed in two mass shootings in South Africa. Police have launched a manhunt following the separate shootings in Cape Town and Johannesburg. Dozens more have been injured. New research has found Aussies place a high value on friendships, but life gets in the way of maintaining them. A survey finding 37% cancel plans because they're tired. A quarter say they need time alone. One in five don't go out because of the cost. And Madonna has taken home the award for Best Artist at the VMAs.
21: I spent the last year and a half finding myself, believing in myself, and really making the music that I wanted to make.
19: The 13-time nominee also performed to open the show in LA.
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19: In sport, Phoenix Crossland will front the NRL judiciary tomorrow night after being directly referred for a nasty hip drop tackle that broke Panthers star Nathan Cleary's ankle. The Newcastle player will have to argue his case if he's any chance of making the grand final against the Roosters. Meantime, it's Mad Monday for the AFL grand final winning Lions in Brisbane. And the final one day cricket match between Australia and South Africa will be a dead rubber. The home side taking a 2-0 series lead over the visitors after a 32-run victory in Johannesburg. That's the latest in news and sport.
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22: K-Rock weather.
26: A mostly sunny day around Geelong and the Surf Coast with a top of 17 degrees. Tomorrow, it'll be partly cloudy and 26.
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1: I know I'm not just going to keep talking about the football, right? It was a big part of the weekend, but then I saw that we're playing this song by Katy Perry, which is called The One That Got Away. I'm so sorry, Freya. It's

0: name is Ash. That is Stop the Wedding. That is not advice to you. She was talking about a particular situation. So this weekend it can go ahead. It's fine. We believe in love. Geelong on the Surf Coast, K-Rock 955, Tame Impala on the way, and Vanessa Carlton.
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3: 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I've signed the contract. Let's rip in G-Town. At least until the Cats win a premiership.
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1: 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Travel to the fantastical island of Nikali in Forgotten Island. Sean turns mad scientist in Sean the Sheep, the Beast of Mossy Bottom. The pups land on an uncharted island in Paw Patrol, the Dino Movie. And Wile E. Coyote finally fights back in Coyote vs. Acme. Now screening at Reading Cinema's Warn Ponds. 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

0: Vanessa's ready to go on a bit of a journey. Apparently the Ring Road, the Geelong Ring Road, is looking pretty busy as well. There's some mowing going on the side, and that's causing quite a few delays, so just bear with that if you're going around there. School holidays, there are a few different routine changes and things like that, and sometimes the kids have to come into work with mum and dad, and it just so happens that I've got my Patrick here.
1: 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Get ready for it.
0: Thank you very much, mate. Eminem and Lady Gaga on the way before too as well. You're on K-Rock 955.

0: Brand spanking new. That is Patient Zero by Taylor Swift, a song you, Davo, got to play on a Saturday morning with the G-Town Countdown. Brand new stuff, what do you reckon?
1: It's such a banger. On you, Taylor.
0: Yeah, good on her. The encore of Life of a Showgirl. Now, Saturday night, I was in absolute shock, not just what happened with Warpy Time, yeah, but what I saw on Instagram afterwards. Davo, so you got a Geelong Premiership tattoo a couple of weeks ago.
1: Yeah, cast your mind back to a few weeks ago where I was jumping the gun, maybe just a little bit, and I got myself a Geelong Cats Premiers 2026 tattoo on my upper thigh.
0: And then what did I see Saturday night?
1: Look, there was a post that went up on our socials. Check it out, K-Rock Geelong. And it's a picture of my tattoo with a line through Geelong Cats. Instead of saying Geelong Cats, it says Brisbane Lions.
0: Yeah, you are famously up for anything.
1: Yes, I am famously up for anything. But look, is it real? Is it fake? You'll have to listen into The Drive Home with Tim and Davo from 3 p.m. to find out.
0: It's you're wild. You're absolutely wild. Tim and Davo, we're looking forward to the show from 3. Thanks to the pods. Get along to the pods for a great night out with friends.
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19: Hello, I'm Monique Crichton. The Federal Treasurer's verified the budget deficit is $6 billion lower than the forecast figure back in May. Lower spending than expected on areas such as the pharmaceutical benefits scheme and childcare have contributed to the result. Jim Chalmers running through some of the numbers this afternoon.
20: It now means that the aggregate improvement to the budget in our time in office is $230 billion better when it comes to the underlying cash balance. And there is $197 billion less debt.
19: Government spending has been under the spotlight ahead of the Reserve Bank Board's latest meeting on interest rates. A new warning from the country's top crime agency that Australia's underworld is moving online, becoming harder to police. Being dubbed Crime Tasker, the Criminal Intelligence Commission says crims are using encrypted platforms to hire young players to carry out their dirty work. The crime as service model, largely used in Melbourne's tobacco and bar wars, now spreading to become the new norm, according to the agency's annual report. A measles outbreak in South Australia continues to spread. A takeaway shop in Adelaide's foothills has been added to the list of potential exposure sites after another case was confirmed, taking the total number of cases to 9. And Breaking Bad has been labelled the best TV show this century. The New York Times compiled the top 100 TV series since the year 2000, with The Wire and Mad Men rounding out the top three.
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19: In sport, an 11-man Wallaby side has defeated South Africa by 4 points in Perth. It comes a year out from a home Rugby World Cup. Kim Birrell has won her first WTA crown in Seoul, but it's come at the expense of fellow Aussie Mayer Joint. While Birrell has lost the title of Australia's top-ranked women's player after Talia Gibson finished runner-up in Singapore. And David Boone is taking over as chair of Cricket Australia, with Mike Baird stepping down in the wake of the Big Bash League sale fallout. That's the latest in news and sport.
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13: K-Rock weather.
22: A mostly sunny day around Geelong and the Surf Coast with a top of 17 degrees. Tomorrow, it'll be partly cloudy and 26.
13: It's Charlemagne. Say it right.

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1: Do you think it's crazy when people can go through their whole lives without trying something? And I know, like, we've all done that. I mean, it might not be food related. It might be like a, oh, I don't want to admit this. I've never seen Star Wars.
2: Like any of them?
1: Nah.
2: Dude, I haven't seen The Matrix.
1: Yeah, really?
2: So many people bang on about The Notebook.
1: You're a little romantic heart. You would absolutely love a bit of The Notebook.
2: That was the exact reaction I think we're looking for, where you were annoyed at me that I hadn't tried.
1: Absolutely.
2: Tried it. I haven't tried
1: myself
2: some Notebook.
1: You haven't tried
2: The
1: Notebook. Some Ryan Gosling, mate. You're finger-licking good.
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9: 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And same with the Princes Freeway. You've got no dramas past the Point Cook Bend and Mulby Bypass. On the Geelong Ring Road, northbound delays are building from Ballarat Road through to Attaki Road. And over on the Trobe Terrace, congestion is slow both ways between Church Street and Fine Street. 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More traffic for the drive home? 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
11: K-Rock News. Hello, I'm Monique Crichton. Well, the PM has faced the cameras in Tasmania, where he's been questioned about a lot of local issues, including the Devils AFL side. But Anthony Albanese couldn't escape being quizzed about the potential for another interest rate rise tomorrow.
12: That, look, global inflation is an issue. And we know that that's the case. We know some people are doing it tough. And that's why we're taking action. To provide cost of living support.
11: The Reserve Bank Board is currently meeting to determine its next announcement. Queenslanders would prefer Pauline Hanson as Prime Minister, according to the latest news poll. The One Nation leader is preferred PM for 52% of local voters compared to Anthony Albanese's 48%. Five men have been arrested in the UK over a suspected bomb plot targeting an Air Force base. The site in southwest England has been used by American forces to launch attacks against Iran. A public holiday has been declared in Bangkok, where a flood emergency is unfolding. 300 millimetres of rain has fallen in just over 48 hours. Food deliveries are becoming an issue. And Dolly Parton has been honoured at the MTV Video Music Awards. Country singer Kacey Musgraves paying tribute to the music legend who died last month at the age of 80.
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11: In sport, it's a nervous wait for Phoenix Crossland ahead of Sunday's NRL Grand Final. The Knights hooker will learn his fate at the NRL Judiciary tomorrow night after a hip drop tackle that saw Panther star Nathan Cleary cop a horror compound fracture. Newcastle coach Justin Holbrook hoping for the best.
13: Obviously, he was disappointed, so try and get him upbeat. Obviously, it helps that we won a lot. He's been so great for us every week this year.
11: And the Dockers captain Alex Pearce is likely to find out today if he'll need surgery on his Achilles. That's the latest in news and sport.
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14: Good afternoon, Liam Robertson from Surfing Victoria here with your afternoon surf report. Easing waves across the coastline this afternoon, and that wind is from that onshore direction, although relatively light. Still seeing a little bit of lump and bump across the face. So summer type waves across the coastline. Best bet, head to the beaches. That's your best option. Seeing waves in that head high range. As always, if you are going for a surf, surf with a mate and play it safe by the water.
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10: K-Rock weather.
15: A mostly sunny day around Geelong and the Surf Coast with a top of 17 degrees. Tomorrow, it'll be partly cloudy and 26.
16: Get along to the ponds for a great night out with friends.
0: Hey Geelong, this is your drive home. Tim and Davo, K-Rock.
17: Yeah, good afternoon. Happy Monday wherever you are across Geelong, Surf Coast and the Bellarine. Tim and Davo back together after a footy long weekend.
1: Yeah, crazy weekend. So much to talk about today. Of course, the AFL Grand Final, the big one.
17: Yeah, the big dance. We'll get to that in a moment because there's heaps to cover off. And Lions fans obviously stoked in short. Dockers fans, I think these bells will haunt them for some months. You know, wharfy time, Davo. It is kind of a bit more funeral-esque. When you hear it this way, isn't it?
1: Yeah, it certainly is. There's a bloke that's in the Geelong Cats cheer squad, and he posted a video at the game with the Frio, everyone in the Frio crowd screaming when that started.
17: Yeah.
1: And then the quick switch over when it all was over.
17: Yeah, we'll get to that in a moment. But there was heaps else that went on this weekend. You and I, we were at Cadinia Park all Friday. You were doing the netball grand finals for the GFNL. I was doing the football grand finals. Tell you what, almost 10,000 people went through Cadinia Park. How awesome to see.
1: It was an awesome day of local sport. We had a great time down there. And, of course, it was St. Mary's that took the win.
17: Yep, in the seniors, which was... It was a great game. There was great games all day long. Literally, we only saw each other right at the end because it was so busy. I know netball, Newtown and Chilwell pretty much cleaned up. I think they won A, B, C and D or something like that.
1: Yeah, they were pretty busy that day. And
17: booked and busy.
1: No, St. Joey's, they gave it everything they've got as well, yeah. So shout out to them.
17: We have a stacked load to get through this afternoon. The newsroom is absolutely flat out like a lizard at Davo's esky. So I am going to be testing your news knowledge a little bit later on in the show with have you been paying attention. Thanks to Rex Gorel Skoda, your surprising source of hybrid motoring, but we probably do need to talk about the purple elephant in the room and the lion-sized grin that a lot of people had.
1: Yeah, rude. You can't be calling me that.
17: Yeah, not purple. We'll get to Grand final recap from two former AFL and AFLW players, Tim and Davo, up next here on K-Rock 955.

0: Johnson, Bruno Mars, Uptown Funk there. It is at 12 past three. Really got to slow down on that one. Mm-hmm. Be clear. Tim and Davo here to drive you home on Carrock. Thanks to the Ponds. Get along to the Ponds for a great night out with friends. And I'm sure on Saturday afternoon, the Ponds was absolutely packed out for the AFL Grand Final between the Dockers and the Lions.
1: I mean, what a game, Tim. Let's have a chat about it. Yeah. I mean, from start to finish, we had obviously the pre-show entertainment, which was very exciting.
0: Yeah, a bit of Kylie Minogue. Here's just a tiny snippet of her performance, thanks to Channel 7.

0: good.
1: Now, not to be dramatic, but it was the best thing I've ever seen. I absolutely loved it.
0: I mean, we were at the grand final last year and I was sitting next to you when Snoop Dogg performed and you literally broke out into a sweat and started shaking. You were that overwhelmed.
1: Yeah, I had goosebumps from head to toe, but it was no different when I was watching Kylie from home on the telly. She was amazing.
0: Looked great, sung great. G Flip joined her on stage. That was awesome as well. A couple other special guests. The dancers, the spectacle, the giant disco, Sharon. It was all fantastic. Uninspired employed popped in there for a second. Don't even get me started. It genuinely, what time is it? It's school holidays. I don't care. It pissed me off.
1: Yeah, it was annoying.
0: It was so annoying. What are you doing there? It looked like they had no idea what they were doing. They don't need the money.
1: But I really loved, look, I know, it was annoying. Kath and Kim would have been a much better shout.
0: 100%.
1: But I really liked the start of that performance where they had the whole lead in her talking about how she could be so lucky and it gave me goosebumps showing that little girl in the school dress and I thought, oh my gosh, they put Kylie in a bloody school dress. And then, of course, it was just a little bit of a ruse there because she was up on stage giving it everything she's got.
0: Flying around the G at one point as well. And then there was this game of footy. And now, if you didn't know, congratulations on managing to sneak away. Spoiler alert, the Lions won. We are the bride of one of the greatest grand finals I've ever seen. Now, I'm only 33, but yeah, like just like from start of the game to end of it, what a game. That comeback right at the end, 4 minutes to go. The Lions were down by, I think, 3 goals, something like that.
1: It was feeling like it was Frio's game. We all thought they'd done it. Then, of course, the Hell's Bell started ringing
0: ring,
1: through.
0: Ring, ring, ring again. Ooh.
1: Oh, Wharfy time kicks off and we all start screaming, yes.
0: I've been thinking about this one bloke. So at the Cats AFLW game on Thursday night, there was a guy there and he was chatting to me and he's like, I've literally driven over from Perth. I'm here in Geelong on Saturday. I've got a ticket to the grand final. I'm so excited. I've heard whispers they're going to do Wharfy time. And I cannot stop thinking about this bloke because when it hit and the Dockers were up by almost 3 goals, he probably would have been like all the other Dockers fans would have been going off their rocker in the next 4 minutes. Mm-hmm. Well, Hell's Bells is appropriate because they probably were going through hell as the Lions just took it away and they did what they did and they've won 3 premierships in a row. How incredible.
1: Well, I think Wharfy time definitely came back to bite them in the butt because, of course, you know, that was meant to be the Frio fuel, but unfortunately it geared up the Lions to absolutely go nuts.
0: And that's what they did. Big shout out to 2 players in particular. So Darcy Gardner as well as Darcy Fort. Connections here through Geelong. Darcy Fort used to play for the Cats, but Darcy Gardner and Darcy Fort, South Barwon, also Queenscliff Cooters, so they were repping. We love that. I mean, just for the spectacle, I think if it was the other way around and Frio came from behind and won, I think it would just be the greatest thing ever.
1: Yeah, it would have been an Australian story that we tell for many, many decades and centuries.
0: But I've heard people saying, well, that's the end of Wharfy time. Someone behind a desk said, we're going to do Wharfy time, and it was the reason that the Dockers won. Obviously, that's not the case, but yeah, I've seen some commentators saying, well, they'll never do Wharfy time again. You can't walk away from Wharfy time. You've got to lean back in.
1: They can't be scared of Wharfy time moving forward. They've got to commit to it and keep going because I did hear all reports the atmosphere when Wharfy time went off was unlike anything else.
0: Well, I was watching it at a mate's for a barbecue. You watching it at your place. It's like, when you're watching the game, like you feel a bit crazy when you're really into it. Like a mate of mine, his friend was there and he was like, oh, Tim, how into out of 10, how are you into footy? Like, give me the number. And I was like, 10. He's like, oh, you're not here to talk to me today, are you? And I was like, oh, if we get a few words in here at quarter time, half time, whatever. But like, I want to watch this game because it was a great game and it was. So.
1: Well, that's why I didn't go anywhere. Yeah. I genuinely wanted to lock in at home.
0: But, Dave-O, there is something that we do need to address up next.
1: Oh, yeah.
0: Because we celebrated. We posted on our socials at K-Rock Geelong that the Brisbane Lions had won the 2026 Premiership Cup.
1: Mm-hmm.
0: Some people seem to be very confused, upset, excited. There's lots of emotion behind this and we need to discuss it up next because it involves you.
1: Yes, and my tattoo.
0: As always, let's get into it. Up next, it's Tim and Dave-O. You're on K-Rock.

0: Sienna Spyro there, Material Lover. It is Tim and Davo here to drive you home. You're on K-Rock with us this afternoon.
1: So, of course, to celebrate the win for the Brisbane Lions. Sorry, I was going to say Geelong Cats. Unfortunately, not.
0: No, it's not their year. 2022, but not 2026.
1: We put up a post of a tattoo that I got a few weeks ago.
0: Yes, it was a beautiful tattoo. We love the meaning behind it. It was the day of the semi-final against the Dockers, that beautiful Friday in September that we'll never forget. And you got the words Geelong Cats Premiers 2026. Just those simple, beautiful words that for maybe 6 hours held hope. And then that seventh hour, that bitch really kicked in, didn't it, Davo?
1: Yeah.
0: And, yeah, unfortunately, the Dockers got the job done. They beat the Cats. So the Cats, in the AFL men's program at least, it couldn't ring true because we were Sean manifesting.
1: Yes.
0: The Cats winning the flag, but it wasn't to be. We put a lot of tickets into the VFL grand final last week.
1: Yeah.
0: Cats versus Box Hill. Unfortunately, that also wasn't meant to be. But the AFLW team is absolutely flying this year. No pressure.
1: No.
0: Be sick. It doesn't matter because you still love the tattoo.
1: Of course.
0: Or actually, do you, Dave?

0: Premieres 2026.
1: And what I love is the ability for you, Davo, to get in that tattoo chair, get that work done, and be like, hey. And we said at the time on social media as well, Davo called it all along. Like, Davo called it. She called the flag. She was willing to put it on her body, had to make a slight adjustment, add the Brisbane Lions. Chef's kiss, you beauty.
0: Yeah, look, I've been getting a lot of messages about this, about me jumping from the Cats immediately at the sight of a loss, people being quite upset with me. But my question to you is, do you really think I would do that to my beloved Cats?
1: Well, before we delve a little bit into that, can I just say something? It was, like, obviously it's about the love that you have for the Geelong Football Club. Mm-hmm. The last 12 months that you've moved to Geelong, I would argue anybody to, you're like the concentrated cordial fan. Like,
0: yeah.
1: It's happened quick. There's heaps of energy in there. You absolutely love it. It also, as much as it is a love, it's also a statement. And so to adjust that statement to say the Brisbane Lions, there's a world that can happen.
0: Mm.
1: And there's a world online at our social media at KROQ Geelong. Go and look at the photo now where that has happened.
0: Yeah.
1: So it's about statements. It's about facts, right?
0: Well, it doesn't have to be about facts. It can be about love, as you said, about love of Geelong Cats. And so, of course, ladies and gentlemen, right here on the Tim and Davo show, I must say, there is no way I'd be getting the Brisbane Lions tattooed on me. It's kitty cats all the way, brother.
1: I mean, we don't know unless you move to Brisbane to do the radio up there.
0: No.
1: And there's a chance that it might be real, but you're saying, Davo, what are you saying right now?
0: The photo on our Instagram and Facebook is fake. It is AI slop.
1: Fake news, fake news, as Donald Trump would say. So you're telling me you didn't hit the chair, just get it fixed up. I mean, it was quick work if you did, technically, to get it done.
0: No way. The only change that's going to that tattoo is getting rid of that 6 and adding a 7 when the kitty cats take the flag
1: there
0: next year.
1: There we go. It's locked. It's written in the stars. Sean Manor festing in 2027. It's Tim and Davo driving you home. You're on KROQ.

0: Nicole Kidman, 327. Tim and Dave are here to drive you home. You're on K-Rock with us this afternoon.
1: K-Rock's prize time. Give it away, give it away, give it away. Now let's give it away.
2: Yeah, this is pretty cool. Right now, we have a double pass to Strong Is the New Pretty at Geelong Arts Centre, Saturday, October 10th at 7 p.m.
0: Yeah, the true AFLW origin story. 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Or we have that double pass right now, 52232955. And essentially, in 2010, an official report into the state of Aussie rules football recommended the creation of the Women's League. This is the story of how it came to be, inspired by incredible true events of women doing incredible things. And it's led to like us having the Cats AFLW here in Geelong.
2: So exciting. And I mean, this is cool that it's a stage show as well, based on AFLW. Is there a musical component?
0: I hope so. Yeah. I mean, there'd be heaps of things to sing about. I could write some songs if you need to. But it's theatre written in mud, sweat and belief, not just a sport. It's a revolution. 52232955. A double pass to Strong Is the New Pretty.
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3: Good afternoon. Starting with your run home for Melbourne, the Westgate Freeway remains quiet and cruisy in both directions. Then on the Princes Freeway, Geelong bound traffic is starting to pick up towards the Point Cook Bend. On the Geelong Ring Road, outbound delays are building past Bacchus Marsh Road. On Shannon Avenue, it's a heavy run both ways towards Aberdeen Street. And on the Surf Coast Highway, it's starting to pick up in patches through Grovedale and Mount Duneet. 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

0: The Fooey's there, Generator. It is 3:37. We're Tim and Davo here to drive you home. 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
2: I love reality TV.
3: There's a video online that's resurged and it's going nuts, and it's about a tabby cat by the name of Finn.
0: Now, tabby cat by the name of Finn. Well, hello, Finn. Are you a cat person?
3: Nah, not really. Other than the Geelong cats, of course. Meow.
0: Yeah, my wife's best mate, she's got like one of those hairless cats, and I wasn't into cats until I met this like saggy skin thing, and it is the greatest. It's not a cat. Like, it is, but like, you're not a cat. You're an alien that we've caught and captured. Yeah, hilarious.
3: It's a creature. It's not a cat.
0: And then it wasn't even a hairless one. It started growing fur. Someone shaved it down.
3: No, imagine when it got all spiky. I would have hated that. Unfortunate for that cat. But look, this tabby cat, he's a ginger cat and his name is Finn, and he's gone viral because he has a bit of an accent for a cat.
0: Okay. Can cats have accents?
3: Well, it's meant to be a Scouse accent. So I'll let you hear what a Scouse accent sounds like first.
0: Okay.
4: 20-minute journey it takes me to get to work, and it just took me an hour and 15 minutes, and I'm just not at work yet. I've had to pull over and calm down.
0: You're mocking about. Well, kind of cool.
3: That was Finn himself. That was the cat. No, so wow. You heard the Scouse accent. Now have a listen to Finn. You cannot tell me that cat isn't going.
0: I know it's school holidays. But that's nuts. It must be a slow world today. That's crazy. Let's have another listen. Not happy. It's not happy with whoever it's talking to.
3: Well, it's from Liverpool.
0: Liverpool.
3: I love this. That cat has an accent. You can't tell me otherwise.
0: And it's like it's talking at someone like, well, you were late for picking me up, you know, so why would I bother? It's not right. You're mucking around and I missed out now, haven't I? One more time. Well, if all cats sounded like that, I reckon I'd get a cat. That'd be great.
3: Too.
0: All right, if you want to see that story and everything else that is trending, all the big stuff like that one, head to our website, krock.com.au. New York City.

0: Liv Rodrigo there with Stupid Song. It is 3:43. We're Tim and Davo here with you on K-Rock this afternoon.
1: Rex Garrell Skoda, your surprising source of hybrid motoring. Tim and Davo.
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3: Let's find out. Each weekday we get Tim from Tim and Davo to present us three news stories, leaving out some key elements, and it's my job to fill in the blanks.
0: Yeah, newsroom swamped as they looked at us and said, not today, guys. We can't do it, but the show must go on. So, Davo, today what's going to happen is I'm going to bring you three news stories, and because normally it's you and I having a crack at it each, you can just, like, throw it on the wall as many times as you want until you're bored, until you get it wrong, until you run out of ideas. Just have as many guesses at the information, okay?
3: Yeah, great.
0: All right. Which very popular girl group has a new documentary coming out, Davo?
3: Oh, please be the Spice Girls.
0: No. They've just got a CD and a vinyl, but they made everyone stop and think for a moment that they could be reuniting.
3: What about Girls Aloud?
0: No, think more recent girl group.
3: K-pop Demon Hunters, cars?
0: Careful. That one can get you in hot water.
3: Girl group, Sabrina Carpenter's backup dancers.
0: I mean, what you just spoke about kind of is a bit of a clue.
3: Pink.
0: The cat.
3: Cat's Eye.
0: Hey, Davo. Cat's Eye, Wild Hearts, landing on Disney Plus following a limited run in cinemas. The doco captures the whirlwind journey of the group's formation through the high-stakes survival of the show Dream Academy. Because if you didn't know, it was like a reality show. And it's not just about their polished pop star life. It digs into late-night tears, brutal training, and sacrifices that got them here, okay?
3: Okay, moving like an animal.
0: Absolutely. Now, Davo, today, the VMAs, they're on. We're going to chat about it a little bit later on. Fans are confused with something on the red carpet. Do you know what it is?
3: Madonna.
0: No, that's a great guess, though, because that is a confusing thing to see. You don't startle a Madonna in the wild because you just don't know what they're going to do.
3: Samba had a smile on.
0: No, he was shirtless, wearing a blazer, and his belt buckle simply read sex.
3: Oh, Samba. Samba.
0: So no.
3: Sabrina Carpenter had a maxi dress on.
0: No, she would never. She would absolutely never. No, fans are a bit confused because they're using AI touch-ups on the red carpet. So people are confused and they're like, are they actually there at the awards, the Video Music Awards? Because they're saying like, oh, here's this person, here's that person, but this person clearly isn't here, but they've posted a photo anyway. And it's like very good AI.
3: Oh, what are we doing? It's this is a slippery slope.
0: It is very slippery. Finally, Geelong's iconic water fountain on the steps of Eastern Beach. It's had an interesting morning. Have you seen what's happened?
3: Oh, yeah, someone had a bubble bath.
0: Yeah, someone had a big bubble bath. They filled it with bubble mixture and foam everywhere. So there's two camps, right? Mm-hmm. There's people that are like, that's a bit funny. There's other people are like, how could you do this? I've never seen something so disrespectful. the Scouse accent, unfortunately, is going to stay with me for
3: Scottish.
0: The show. Yeah, it's probably Scouse, though.
3: Oh,
0: But, yeah, people are either like, oh, yeah, I get it, whatever, or pretty unhappy. Now, I drove through Colac a few months ago and someone had done this so much worse. They put in so much bubble mixture that the foam was, and it was a windy day, foam was across the park on the main road there and literally a story high. Like, this was just kind of simmering, like it looks like a witch's cauldron almost.
3: Well, it feels like Geelong's becoming the jackass town because, I mean, we are doing pranks left, yep, right and centre right now. The trolley. That happened twice, the trolleys.
0: The King George statue, someone kept putting a street cone on his head for like weeks on end. It's this damn internet thing, man. Kids see what's going on the internet and they keep having a go because the trolleys happened again in Ocean Grove.
3: I know,
0: later
3: that's
0: in
3: what
0: the
3: I'm
0: week
3: saying.
0: As well, so that was a bit of fun from me.
3: Yeah, good work.
0: Yeah, about time I contributed to the show. There we go. It's all thanks to Rex Garrell Skoda, your surprising source of hybrid motoring. Hopefully someone in the newsroom is back tomorrow to do that because that was heaps of work. It's Tim and Davo. Robin, you home. You're on K-Rock.

0: Giving up. 3:53. Tim and Dave are here on K-Rock. Thanks to the Ponds. Get along with the Ponds for a great night out with friends. He was a busy boy this weekend back home in Melbourne. Thursday night, Marvel Stadium, 60,000 mates. And then he rocked up in Kyle Minogue's pre-game entertainment at the AFL Grand Final.
1: Yeah, we'll be giving you the full rundown of Daddy Dom's performance just after 5 o'clock.
0: Now, this weekend, long weekend, it's school holidays as well, so there's plenty going on. My wife and I thought we'd do something for the first time. It was take our son, Jack, who's 3, to his first ever movie at the cinema.
1: Oh, this is so exciting. I mean, he's 3 years old.
0: Right?
1: And movies are usually quite long.
0: Yes. So and this is all the stuff we're looking at beforehand. We're like, all right, how long's this movie? We're counting trailers. So we're like, we're going to be sitting in this theatre in Geelong for 2 hours. Mm-hmm. Like, we need to bring an arsenal worth of things because he's a toddler.
1: Yeah.
0: And him sitting beside his car seat when we've gone on a long drive, I don't think my son has ever sat still, like most toddlers, for 2 hours straight, right?
1: Yeah, and I mean, Jack is a speedy young man. He runs around like nobody's business. Those legs get moving.
0: He's fast. And just getting into the cinema itself was big. And like, you can't plan for things. So he fell asleep in the car. So I was like, all right, well, he's asleep now. So we'll just have to let him have a little kip. We'll wake him up. Get inside, get the ticket. There's a lot of people. He's a bit like, I don't want to line up. This is a bit much, guys. Get through the line on the escalator. He trips on the escalator. He's not happy about that. We go to the toilets before the movies. I was like, mate, we're going to be in here for a long time and we can't pause. Like at home, if you need to go to the toilet, like we can pause the TV and you go to the bathroom, do whatever you need to, you come back. I was like, at the movies, we can't press pause. And he was very upset that we couldn't press pause at the movies. And unfortunately, as we were leaving the bathroom, someone opened the door into his face.
1: Okay. Pressure player, not great. But then also that on top of it, he's starting to have a really bad time at the flicks.
0: But I knew that we were going – essentially we picked a softball because we were going to see the Paw Patrol movie. Paw Patrol, we'll be there on the double whenever there's a problem. If you don't know the Paw Patrol, I didn't until maybe 6 months ago. There's a child who runs an emergency rescue operation team and he's funded by who, God knows who, and it's the rescuers are all different dogs.
1: So like, stressful.
0: Yes, who's funding this operation? Why is a child in charge? Whatever. They're dogs. They drive cars. One of them flies. One of them's a fire officer. One of them's a police officer. One of them's a recycling dog. There's heaps, right?
1: Incredible.
0: And it comes with all the toys. He quite likes a bit of Paw Patrol, so we knew that we'd be safe. And we were like, how good? We don't think he's ever had popcorn before. So we get a big old popcorn, takes one bite. I don't like this.
1: Wow. it's not his best day, is it?
0: My wife is looking at me like, what is this? Is everything that, and again, you make all these plans for them to fail, whatever. And then don't you know, he sits there for 2 hours still and doesn't move because it's Paw Patrol. And it's just like, we've been not avoiding going to the movies, but you just go, oh, you just never know. Like, if even sometimes I'm sitting there for an hour and a half, 2 hours, I'm like, I'm bored. I need to get up and do something.
1: But right? I mean, for a 3-year-old, that's a long time. 88-minute runtime for that movie. Yeah. I just had a little check because I thought, wow, that could be crazy. But you wouldn't expect that he would have the patience for that.
0: Nah. So a few feedback from him because I was like, mate, what did you think of your first time going to the cinemas? Bit dark.
1: Yeah.
0: Bit loud.
1: Mm-hmm.
0: Bit loud.
1: Mm-hmm.
0: No pause. That was a big one. What was the other one? He was really unhappy about something. Oh, it was me sitting next to him. Yeah, that was the big one. So overall, big success.
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11: Good afternoon. Starting with your run home from Melbourne. As expected, the Westgate Freeway is looking quiet and cruisy. On the Prince's Freeway, Geelong-bound traffic is starting to pick up towards the Point Cook Bend. Back home in Geelong on Shannon Avenue, it's a slow run in both directions towards Aberdeen Street. And on the Surf Coast Highway, it's starting to pick up in patches through Grovedale and Mount Duneed. 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
14: Hello, I'm Monique Crichton. A forensic investigation into the recent OpenAI breach of a Services Australia website is expected to take a matter of weeks. Minister Katie Gallagher today revealing that the site itself won't be reactivated.
15: The Medicare statistics reporting portal is no longer, and the data that was on that has been progressively shifted to data.gov.au as a place where we share public data.
14: Australia's underworld is becoming harder to police as it moves online, according to the country's top crime agency. The Criminal Intelligence Commission says crooks at the top of the chain are using encrypted platforms to hire offenders to carry out their dirty work. The crime as service model, dubbed Crime Tasker, has been widely used in Melbourne's tobacco wars. The Bureau's warning of a change moving up the East Coast while it's wet and stormy in the west, but it's clear skies for the rest of the country. Three people have died in a horror crash in Victoria's West. Two other people had to be flown to hospital after two cars and a truck collided on the Western Highway at Ledcourt last night. Two more suffered only minor injuries. Passengers travelling through Sydney Airport tonight have been warned they could face delays. Security screening staff are walking off the job again, following two strikes just last week over pay and job security. And Nirvana has been handed MTV's highest prize at the VMAs, the grunge outfit collecting the Video Vanguard Award.
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14: In sport, Isaiah Yeo's Rugby League World Cup campaign is in doubt as he weighs up surgery on a ruptured pec. The Panthers co-captain played through the injury in the prelim loss to the Knights.
16: No, I don't know yet. I'll have to talk to the club as well, because it'll affect the start of next season if I was to prolong it. So not sure. That's a conversation for probably later on next week.
14: It's a big weekend for the Roosters in the NRL. Not only will the men's side face the Knights in Sunday's grand final, the Roosters women will face the Broncos in the NRLW decider. That's the latest in news and sport.
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17: Good afternoon, Liam Robertson from Surfing Victoria here with your afternoon surf report. Easing waves across the coastline this afternoon, and that wind is from that onshore direction, although relatively light. We're still seeing a little bit of lump and bump across the face. So summer type waves across the coastline, best bet, head to the beaches, that's your best option. Seeing waves in that head high range. As always, if you are going for a surf, surf with a mate and play it safe by the water.
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13: K-Rock weather.
18: A mostly sunny day around Geelong and the Surf Coast with a top of 17 degrees. Tomorrow, it'll be partly cloudy and 26.
2: 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This is K-Rock on the drive home. Tim and Davo.
0: Yeah, good afternoon. Another sunny day across Geelong, Surf Coast and the Ballerine. We're Tim and Davo. Absolutely flying back at it again. School holidays still going on. Davo, let's take it back only a handful of years for you when you were in high school.
1: Yeah, thank you.
0: What were you doing? So this is the third term holidays.
1: Mm-hmm.
0: Let's take it back to like year 10. Again, only a few months ago now.
1: Yeah.
0: What were you doing second week of your term three holiday? So it's not the big one over Christmas, but like it's the one before you have that last tilt towards the end of the school year.
1: Yeah. Well, I reckon me and my friends definitely in high school, we would have sleepovers every weekend. So we'd walk to each other's houses because we lived very close to each other. So it'd be a whole situation of like literally lugging mattresses across a development area, like an Armstrong Creek sort of thing with all of our stuff.
0: Mattresses.
1: Yeah, we'd do it all. And like, it would be so much fun. We'd go to the DVD shop, obviously right. Only a few years ago.
0: Yeah.
1: And then go back and watch Mean Girls or something incredible.
0: Yeah, just a not a recent film, obviously. Like you go back and watch some of the classics.
1: Yeah. What about you?
0: I think they're just so different. Like there would be heaps of us staying at my mate's Nick's place in his like basement thing.
1: Mm.
0: There was one couch and like no one ever considered that we could get mattresses, sleep in a room. Mm. It was like, oh, well, you found a good spot on the concrete floor. Sick. That's awesome. Like I've got two pillows. I should be fine. Like, oh, two people are sleeping on a two-seater couch. We'll be all right there. Like no one was looking after back security or safety.
1: Well, you guys are all right because you were all painting your little Warhammer figurines, weren't you? Or doing a LAN party. Yeah. One of those two. So no doubt LA Ice was being consumed like nobody's business and a bit of Burger Rings.
0: We're more of a full strength V guitar hero. Sour cream and onion chips. So just the worst smelling boy den. We'll just drink like 2 litres of soft drink, a whole bag each of chips. And then, yeah, like no girlfriends until later in our
1: crazy.
0: Teen life.
1: So.
0: But, Davo, we have so much to whip into, including the return of this.
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13: 1, 2, 3.
2: It's Tim and Davo's 3-question quiz.
0: It's back, baby. Davo, Geelong's hardest quiz on radio.
1: Yeah, it certainly is. 3 questions, 60 seconds. If you manage to get 2 out of the 3 correct,
0: whoa,
1: we'll give you the prize. And yep, the prize today is pretty damn nice.
0: Yeah, it is $60 to spend at Rolling Pin Pies and Cakes. 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
3: Yeah, give us a call right now for your chance to win $60 to spend at Rolling Pin Pies and Cakes.
0: Pretty simple stuff. 60 seconds on the clock. We'll ask you 3 general knowledge trivia questions that you would get at Trivia Night at the Ponds, which is tonight. Mm-hmm. And if you get 2 out of 3 correct, that's $60 to spend at Rolling Pin Pies and Cakes. Now, I had the Roo Rendang pie last week. 2 of them. Delicious. Delicious, Davo.
3: Yeah, well, pie so nice you went back twice, yeah.
0: Well, I got another one. So even you go back twice. If I could have gone back thrice, if I was at one of the bakeries in Queenscliff, Leopold, Ocean Grove, South Geelong or Drysdale, I think I would have.
3: Well, I had the Australia's best gourmet slow-cooked barbecue pie, and it was delicious. It had jalapenos, cheese, barbecue brisket. Wow, wow, wow, wow, wow, wow.
0: If you call through now, 52232955, you are guaranteed to have a shot to win this $60 to spend at Rolling Pin Pies and Cakes. But you need to call up right now.
3: Immediately.
0: One opportunity. Are you going to capture it? Or are you going to leave us hanging?
3: Hey, you listening right now, dial it in.
0: Seriously.
3: 52232955 right now, this, because we want to give you this epic
0: moment.
3: Prize.
0: Somebody. Anybody. We're going to put a time limit on it. 52232955. Going once. There we go.
3: Got excited. We got one.
0: Louise in Banno, you are live. Good afternoon.
4: How are you?
0: Yeah, we're good. What we're going to do is we're going to ask you 3 questions in 60 seconds. Are you ready to win this $60 to spend at Rolling Pin Pies and Cakes?
4: Yes.
0: Okay. Is there someone else in the car that's having a chat with you right now, Louise?
4: No, he's just hung up.
0: Okay, all right. Well, Louise, your time starts after the first question. Best of luck.
3: All right, what is the name of the cowboy in Toy Story? You've got to get this one right. Which planet is known as the Red Planet?
4: What was that question?
3: Which planet is known as the Red Planet?
4: Jupiter?
3: Yeah, right. And then who lost the AFL Grand Final on the weekend?
4: Fremantle.
0: Okay.
3: All right. Do we want to go back to that first question we could revisit?
0: Yes. All right. So the second question was, what planet is known as the Red Planet? You said Jupiter. The answer is Mars. So we have to strike that one as a no.
4: Yep.
0: Fremantle did lose the grand final on Saturday, so that is correct. We will give you the first question again. Davo, what is it? Because we want to make sure that Louise gets this.
3: Yeah, Louise, what is the name of the cowboy in Toy Story?
4: Andy.
0: And we're going to ask you again. What if it wasn't Andy? What else could it be?
3: Buzz and...
0: Woody. Whoa, she's got it. Unbelievable, Louise. 2 out of 3. That's all you need. $60 to spend at Rolling Pin Pies and Cakes. There you go.
4: Thank you very much.
0: That's all right.
3: She was on Jupiter.
0: Romped it in. Absolutely. It's Tim and Davo driving you home. It's back tomorrow. You're on K-Rock.

0: Eve a dream. It is Tim and Davo here to drive you home. And you're on K-Rock with us this afternoon.
1: Now, we spoke about this earlier. Kylie Minogue at the grand final over the weekend. What a performance.
0: I mean, Queen Kylie, we say it on air a lot, but really just royally sent it. And it was awesome to see.

0: honestly.
1: I mean, I was up and about, screaming in my lounge room, dancing along, loving it sick, and I thought everyone felt the same way.
0: Yeah, well, I mean, it was iconic, right? It was beautiful. It was Kylie.
1: It really was. But look, I did get a message from a friend who wasn't so convinced.
0: Oh.
1: So I thought we'd get him on the phone today to have a chat about it. Good afternoon, Jack.
2: Hey, guys, how are you?
0: I mean, I would say it's nice to meet you, Jack, but I'm worried because if you're going to be critical of Kylie Minogue, is it going to be nice to meet you this afternoon?
2: Well, yeah, I don't know. We'll have to wait and see. Time will tell on that one.
1: Now, go on, Jack. Yeah, tell us what you reckon about Kylie over the weekend.
2: Oh, look, I've since watched the video back this morning just to, rehash to see if maybe I was missing something, but I'm still not convinced. And, like, I've left the state of Victoria now. I did fly in. So perhaps I'm in somewhat a place of safety. But, yeah, it just didn't do it for me. Like, when the locomotion came on, they're all different colours, it just gave me, like, Wiggles vibes. I was like, this is the Wiggles paradise, pretty much. And I was in a pub in Melbourne watching it. No one's singing along. Everyone seemed like they were just there waiting for it to get into the footy and the real stuff to kick off.
1: Wrap up.
2: Literally and figuratively.
1: I mean, when you say Wiggles, though, I mean, Wiggles, Australian. Kylie Minogue, Australian.
0: Iconic.
1: It is iconic, Jack.
2: Yeah. And I suppose, like, I'm not discrediting that the performance was good, but I think there's just a time and place. Like, I think if you're a Kylie fan and pop music and all that, that's your thing, or you're pushing 60 years old, same age as her, then perhaps, full credit. But I think it just needs to go back, and across a lot of codes, I'm more of a rugby league fan, I'll accept the hatred down the phone already, but I just think, bring back the rock and roll, some flames, the Killers, Jet, all those kind of things. That's what I think, footy needs. Get everyone fired up. And just, didn't float in the boat. And I don't think anyone else's boat was floating in the pub I was in either.
0: The fact that she's 58, absolutely killing it. Looked incredible. And you've used the phrase, she's like the Wiggles for adults. That is a crazy, crazy thing to say. So the only thing I will agree on, and I know Davo feels the same way, seeing those blokes from the Uninspired employed during the locomotion, what are they doing there? They don't need to be there. But besides that, flawless. But so you're certain, and then you think the general consensus is that it was a flop more than a hit.
2: Well, I think it's out of place. I think AFL's got a wider demographic than what I'm used to in rugby league heartland up here in North Queensland. But I just think, it appeals to the families and the ladies and a wider, demographic across the board. But I guess I'm more of typical bloke, I suppose. And I just want some, a guitar solo and some flames shooting up in the air, get me fired up before a game.
1: Yeah, but for the last 2 years.
2: I think Kylie did well. But, and look, when Dom Dolla, the remix, come out, that started tickling me a little bit, thinking Daddy Dom was going to bust out of the big red football in the middle. And I was thinking, here we are, he's here to save the day. But no, he just gets a couple of light-up sticks and that's his only involvement. So, Kylie, well done, but I think, in a different setting.
1: But just to, wrap it up here, I mean, looking at, last few years, I can kind of understand the pop situation if that's where you want to go down. But we had Snoop Dogg last year. We had Katy Perry the year before. But this year was Australian. Kylie Minogue. It's bigger than pop. It's Australian, and Australian rules football.
0: That's the thing. And you keep banging on about the NRL. Who's performing at the NRL pregame entertainment, Jack?
2: Well, Tones and I was going to be there, which, to be honest, I'm not mad about her not being there either, because I'd probably be giving you the same phone call next week as well if you were ringing me up at that.
0: The answer's nobody. So, that's a funny way to say nobody.
1: Well, I think you're wrong, Jack, and I reckon our listeners will agree with me. Okay. So, look, I'd love to open up the phones now on 5.

0: Bit of promiscuous there. Nelly Furtado and Timbaland. It's Tim and Davo. Thanks to the Ponds. Get along to the Ponds for a great night out with friends. And I think if you were at the AFL Grand Final on Saturday, you would have had a great afternoon out because it all kicked off. Pre-game entertainment. Kylie Minogue tearing down the absolute house. Perfect way to set the tone for the day.
1: Well, I feel like it was a whole new elevation of the pre-game performance. Yeah. It felt like a halftime show at the bloody Super Bowl. It was huge.
0: Yep. Australia's version of it.
1: Yeah, yeah, of course. But still, it was bigger than usual, I'd say.
0: A giant disco footy, a Sharon centre stage. The fact that they had different Kylie footy jerseys and footies that you could buy, they went all out. She went all in as well. She didn't just rock up. If you didn't know, got to break it to you. She doesn't live here anymore, right? Mm-hmm. She comes back and visits her family. Danny, miss you. Anyway, any good chance to play this?
1: Oh.
0: So devastating that Danny Minogue didn't make an appearance. That's my only criticism. Yeah, my only criticism.
1: But I do think that there's all this, you know.
0: She would have called her.
1: Groundswell around Kylie Minogue. Now, Danny Minogue's been mentioned. I reckon Put the Needle On It will be on K-Rock by next week.
0: I reckon Danny was on the phone for the last few weeks. Like, oh, wouldn't it just be so great if, you know, hey, Kyles, we got back together. I think

0: Everyone was so happy to see the Minogue sisters on stage, and unfortunately it doesn't seem like that happened.
1: But I will say, decades of bangers, the woman's a hit machine. I mean, you can't deny that, and I thought her performance was amazing.
0: You did. Your mate Jack. Now, who is Jack? So you went to school with him, or like radio school with him?
1: Went to radio school with him many years ago. He actually lives up in North Queensland. Bumped into him at Don Dollar, and so that's how we've reconnected here. And he gave me his opinion about Kylie Minogue and said that he didn't think it was very good.
0: So it makes sense that he went to radio school because he's got a big mouth.
1: Yeah.
0: And he's got to watch that big mouth, because if you're going to like take aim at the Queen, you better not miss, because Kylie absolutely rocked it. She's 58 years old. Mm. What other 58-year-olds do you know could put on the performance that Kylie Minogue did?
1: He likened it to a adult performance for the Wiggles.
0: Like, that's, we were so excited that it was like kids reacting to the Wiggles, but we're reacting to Kylie.
1: Ugh.
0: I'm glad we've hung up on him. We don't need to speak to him anymore. That's done and dusted. We wanted to know, were you a big fan of the Kylie show at the AFL Grand Final? Ben's in Newcombe. Ben, what were your thoughts?
2: Look, it was a pretty amazing show. There was a lot going on, lots of costumes and choreography, but just the way it sounded, I don't know, Kylie.
0: Ben! You like her voice?
2: I mean, we love Kylie, we do, but I just think without certain editing tools, it didn't sound great.
1: I don't agree, but I did write in my notes, vocals aren't important here.
0: Maybe the mix just didn't connect to the telly too good on Channel 7, you know? Maybe broadcast was fumbled that one, because from all reports of people at the stadium, it was excellent, you know?
2: I thought it was coming through loud and clear, Tim.
1: I do think her vocals warmed up throughout the performance, I'll say that. But I think the whole thing was easily a 9.5 out of 10.
0: This is why she should have got Danny in to help, like, give her vocals a rest. Ben, all right, appreciate your call. Chris in Mount Dunedin. Chris, what do you think of Kylie's performance?
3: This is why she should have got Danny in to help, like, give her vocals
0: a rest. Chris, you're live.
1: Chris, turn the radio down.
0: Chris, what do you think of Kylie?
4: Hang on. Well, I thought it was great.
1: Yeah.
4: Yeah, because I missed it. I was working and I came in just before the football and I was going to, like, sit down and watch her and my wife said, no, she's already been on. And I thought, no, that's unreal.
0: Oh, well, you know what the common with all these three people are?
5: They're men.
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7: Starting with your drive home from Melbourne, the Westgate Freeway remains quiet and cruisy in both directions. Then, on the Prince's Freeway, Geelong-bound traffic is starting to pick up towards a Point Cook Bend. Then it's smooth sailing all the way onto the Geelong Ring Road. Back home, Latrobe Terrace, traffic is slow in both directions between Church Street and Fyant Street. And you have works on Barwon Heads Road right through Chullamont and Armstrong Creek. The Snooze Flash Sale is on now with 20 to 50% off an amazing range. Hurry, the Snooze Flash Sale must end Sunday. It's amazing what a little snooze can do. More traffic for the drive home? Keep it K-Rock.
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5: 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And Wile E. Coyote finally fights back in Coyote vs. Acme. 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

0: Bass Persuades. 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We're Tim and Davo here to drive you home. You're on K-Rock this afternoon.
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3: 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Of course, they were on overnight in America, so during the day today.
0: Video Music Awards, if you didn't know. And I tell you what, music videos are just... 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
0: Video hits. They're just like, I remember, like, sometimes I just sit at home and just watch music videos. And now artists, I think they do them, but it's like, yeah, we just do one because we do one. Like, there doesn't seem to be that same amount of love and care and importance.
3: Well, I feel like maybe the internet sort of ruined video music videos for a long time there, because it used to be a big TV debut, all that sort of jazz. But of course, Madonna was actually opening it. She was hosting the night, and she hasn't performed since like 23 years ago when she passed on with...
0: At the VMAs. Wow. Yeah, Britney Spears.
3: Britney Spears kissy, and kissy. Christina Aguilera. Oh, yeah. Obviously, that kiss got forgotten because Britney took the show.
0: Yeah.
3: But she was up there. She opened up the show doing a bit of razzle dazzle with Sabrina Carpenter.
0: Good on you, Donzie.
3: Yeah, pretty cool. And then she had Charlie XCX come out with her, which was a bit of fun. Taylor Swift actually made VMA music history, becoming the most awarded artist ever with 31 wins.
0: Whoa.
3: And she took home Music Video of the Year with her song Fate of Ophelia.
0: Now, I will give credit to Taylor Swift. She still does put effort into her music videos, because that one's like super complex, showgirl, it's heaps, it's awesome. So absolutely dedicated to it.
3: BTS took home three different awards as well, as Sienna Spyro was named Best New Artist, which is very exciting. They also had a George Michael tribute, who had people like Ray, Somba and Teddy Swims. I've got a snippet from Somba singing along.

0: My heart just skipped. I thought you said in memoriam.
1: Oh, sorry.
0: And I was like, no one told me.
1: No tribute.
0: I would be devastated. Okay, tribute. That's good. That's good.
1: And then, of course, Dolly Parton tribute was there as well, which is in memoriam.
0: Yeah, sorry.
1: Kacey Musgraves, country music star, did a song, I Will Always Love You. Take a listen.

0: beautiful.
1: Jeez, Dave. That's heaps.
2: Well, best country was Ella Langley choosing Texas. Yeah, there was heaps other winners.
1: It's the biggest song ever. So there you go.
2: But yeah, it did start 20 minutes late as well because the NFL ran over.
1: Well, now the NRL grand final next week is very exciting with their no game entertainment. So I can understand that happening. But there you go. VMA's full wrap is at our website, krock.com.au. It's Tim and Davo driving you home this afternoon.

0: Della Lefty there, Boston. It's 4:48. We're Tim and Dabo here to drive you home. You're on K-Rock with us this afternoon.
1: K-Rock's prize time. Give it away, give it away, give it away now. Let's give it away.
2: Yeah, we love getting you to the movies. So that's exactly what we've got right now. Tickets for you and three mates to go see The Social Reckoning at participating cinemas.
0: Yeah, it is the sequel to The Social Network. It's all about Mark Zuckerberg, Facebook, The Social Reckoning, Mikey Madison, Jeremy Allen White, Jeremy Strong in cinemas starting next Thursday, October 8th. We have, yeah, four tickets up for grabs, 5223295. Now, I know this might sound a bit bizarre because we don't often talk about the writers and directors.
2: Mm-hmm.
0: But if you're an Aaron Sorkin guy, this movie is for you. Now, I am a big fan of Aaron Sorkin. They just keep doing incredible shows and movies, and I'm all about it.
2: What's some of his other work?
0: So they have done The Newsroom, which is a really good show that has Jeff Daniels in it, and that one is the real standout for me. But Aaron Sorkin's name is everywhere, and The Social Reckoning, I imagine, is going to be quite a big movie.
2: Yeah, I mean, I love The Social Network, so I'm sure this one's going to be a ripper.
0: Absolutely. 5223295. First one through. Tickets for you and three mates to The Social Reckoning. Give us a call. You're on K-Rock.

0: Shakira, Burna Boy there, Die Die. It is 4:52. Tim and Davo here to drive you home on Carrick. Thanks to the Ponds. Get along to the Ponds for a great night out with friends. Now, got some recent news coming through about Australian way of life. Now, Davo, would you consider yourself an average everyday Aussie?
1: Yeah, definitely.
0: Yeah, that time in Darwin's really averaged you out.
1: It has.
0: I wish I met you before you moved to Darwin, like when you'd just grown up in Port Adelaide. Like, I feel like that would be, I'd really want to know her. You've shown me a video of like this when you were getting into radio and this like timid, like, hey, I'm Lauren.
1: Yeah.
0: And it's like, who's she?
1: Yeah, I don't know her either. That was pre that was pre-breakup. That was pre, you know, getting myself together, believe it or not.
0: Okay, well, I know.
1: This is me getting together.
0: Not enough glue in the horse factory to get that back together. Now, Davo, new report has revealed how much Australian life has changed. Here's some interesting ones. So Australians are more educated, but they're more exhausted. And a lot more Aussies are living at home. So education-wise, in particular, is fantastic. Australians are better educated than ever, particularly women. More than half of Australian women aged between 25 and 44 now hold a university degree, which is absolutely fantastic. But a lot of people have that degree, but unfortunately connecting to the work in that field is still an issue.
1: Yeah, seriously a big problem for a lot of people.
0: What did you study in university again?
1: Public relations. And I only did, look, I did 6 months. I can't, I'm not part of that stat.
0: Okay.
1: What, did you go to uni?
0: No, like a weird uni course, but it was like a radio course in Sydney. And I did TAFE beforehand. And I'm a big advocate for TAFE because it's like, I knew that uni wasn't for me once I left high school because I knew high school also wasn't for me. Australians are reporting less energy and more fatigue than a decade ago. And the biggest decline was women aged 25 to 34. So you just miss out on that one, Davo. Now you can decide if you're listening what side of that bracket Davo's on. But are you? Do you feel how are you feeling? Like, do you like at the end of the week or like throughout the week? Are you feeling more fatigue?
1: Yeah, I definitely think social media has a huge role to play in that because I think we spend so much time connected, whereas before we were able to switch off. But now we get home and we're still going on our phone.
0: Yep, and I know you bring it up in a silly way sometimes. But when you bring up like how you get a bit annoyed when you see like Christmas decorations starting to be out around now, and I was in Spotlight this weekend in Geelong and there's Christmas decorations everywhere. You say like you don't have a chance to have a break because there's always something that's coming up that essentially Australian society is like, well, you need to be ready for this.
1: Yes,
0: there's no lulls. And are you missing? I think we're all missing a bit of a lull.
1: Oh, for sure. I think even when you want to have downtime, I think unless you're turning your phone off, you're not going to get that.
0: Yep. There's a big chance that if you're between 18 to 29, you are still living with your parents. So that has gone up heaps. Back in 2001, it was about 39%, but now it is really, really up there. I wish that. So I moved out of home. I was 20 or 21.
1: Mm-hmm.
0: And that was because I had to move interstate to go to that fake university I was talking about mm-hmm. earlier. If I could have stayed living with, at the time I was like, how good's this? Blah, blah, blah. But then after a few years, I was like, oh, man, this is heaps.
1: Yeah.
0: I'm just a boy. I really jumped out of here, the boat, way too early. I wasn't ready to sail on my own.
1: Well, look, I was definitely part of that stat because I lived with my mum until I was like 30-something.
0: Yeah, and it's super common. Like it's in the mid to late 30s now.
1: I did pop out for a bit and I did live out of home, but I went back, I went back to mum, which was nice.
0: It was nice. And that's kind of a big change that's happening at the moment. Domestic labour around the house is also somehow gone up. So we have more to do with less time while things are still going on while we're exhausted.
1: Mm.
0: But it's like, hey, we're educated.
1: Yeah.
0: That's the silver lining.
1: So which is a shame because we know how hard it is.
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10: Starting with your run home for Melbourne, the Westgate Freeway remains quiet and cruisy. Then on the Prince's Freeway, Geelong-bound delays are quickly building from Doherty's Road all the way through to the Point Cook Bend. Back home, congestion is picking up in both directions on the Trove Terrace between Church Street and Flying Street. And nearby Newcombe, there's works on Port Arlington Road. Over on the Surf Coast Highway, it's a slow run both ways in patches through Grovedale and Mount Dunedin. 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
14: Hello, I'm Monique Crichton. The federal opposition has poured cold water on Labor's claims that it's getting the budget under control. It's revealed a $6 billion improvement in the bottom line thanks to savings on the PBS and childcare. But Liberal leader Angus Taylor has accused the Treasurer of being all spin.
15: If the government had offset all of its additional spending, we'd be running a surplus right now. But we're not. We're still in a substantial deficit, $22 billion. And, of course, interest payments are rising.
14: Scores of nasty weapons have been taken out of circulation in South Australia in the 12 months since new knife laws came into force. Police say they've conducted 10,000 wand searches at shopping centres, resulting in 80 weapons being seized. Queensland Labor leader Stephen Miles is standing his ground and refusing to resign despite growing pressure. Senior party figures are reportedly plotting to oust him by Christmas, fearing a sleepwalk to defeat at the next state election. Two teenagers have been arrested over a factory fire in Melbourne. A tullamarine business was torched in the early hours of this morning. And Madonna's revealed she gave Sabrina Carpenter's team just 5 days to answer her collaboration offer before taking matters into her own hands, sliding into the Espresso hitmaker's DMs herself. And within a week, they were in the studio recording Bring Your Love. The track is now a VMA winning smash, the pair taking home Best Collaboration.
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14: In sport, a rare move in the AFL, Adelaide's Luke Pedler has requested a trade to crosstown rival Port Adelaide. The out-of-contract star rejecting a move to Victoria, with reports Essendon had been keen to sign him. He's been struggling with injury in recent seasons. And yesterday sucked, but I'll be back. That's the word from Panthers star Nathan Cleary. He's posted a photo from his hospital bed after suffering a horror double compound leg break in yesterday's prelim final loss to the Knights. That's the latest in news and sport.
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9: K-Rock weather.
13: A mostly sunny day around Geelong and the Surf Coast with a top of 17 degrees. Tomorrow, it'll be partly cloudy and 26.
8: Get along to the ponds for a great night out with friends. Afternoons belong to Tim and Davo. And like, you know, everyone else too. K-Rock.
16: Yeah, happy Monday wherever you are across Geelong, Surf Coast and the Bellarine. Tim and Davo, we're here. Long weekend, school holidays, the AFL Grand Final. One of the all-time greats, Davo. You got yourself a cheese platter and absolutely went to town at home and watched the game.
17: Yeah, had a full tummy Saturday night after having a couple of responsible beverages and a lot of cheese.
16: Yeah. Like, how much cheese are we talking about?
17: You know, like those little Mercy Valley...
16: That big? Like kind of the size of like a small, computer mouse?
17: No, the half size one.
16: Half of a computer
17: and
16: mouse.
17: And look, I did get into it and I reckon I did eat it all. No, I did eat it all.
16: Sometimes I get a bit of... Now, I know that I got a lot of feedback about this when I said sometimes I get sugar throat. Someone's like, you might, like, you know...
17: Might be unwell.
16: Yeah, might be quite unwell, but I get cheese throat as well, cheese and cracker throat. And if I have too many things from like a cheese board, like your quinces, your cheese, your crackers, all these fun things... Yeah, I feel rat. Like, yeah. It's bad. But, yeah, it's not a medical thing. I think it's just my body has a tolerance.
17: Yeah.
16: To, well, not a tolerance.
17: Well, and you're pushing it to the limits is what I'll say.
16: Well, why would they sell it in a whole pack if it wasn't achievable for you to eat a whole pack and a whole block of cheese in one afternoon by yourself?
17: Hey, we did mention before as well the VMAs were on the Video Music Awards over at MTV over in America. Yep. Madonna actually won 7 awards today.
16: Are you allowed?
17: Yeah.
16: What, but she's released like one song.
17: No, she's gone nuts this year. 7 awards, which I just thought was crazy, which we can dive into at some point. But yeah,
16: Madonna's like, I think not only the same age as my mum, but has the same birthday. And every time I see a parallel of Madonna, I'm just like, well, my mum, Berna, would not be getting that done. Like, mum's not winning 7 VMAs today. Love you, mum.
17: Oh, but she might have it in her. You don't know.
16: You love my mum because she loves you.
17: Yeah.
16: She's your number one fan.
17: Your mum gives me more compliments than anyone in my life. It's so wonderful.
16: I gave her a treat today. I followed her back on Instagram. that's been about 10 years in the waiting. So I thought, well, that's bigger than any VMA that anyone could ever win. So there you go. But Davo, we have stack loads to get through before we're out of here in an hour. And on a Monday, we put ourselves to the test. Don't give me that smirk, mate.
17: I'm not.
16: So frustrating.
17: I don't know. It frustrates.
16: This is when we go Bert and Ernie and it flips and you become the bastard. Which one's the bastard?
17: This one frustrates
16: Ernie. You're
17: me.
16: You're Ernie today.
17: This one frustrates me as well. We're going to play In Sync up next and you blame me every single week.
16: Watch Davo tank it. Sink the ship. Full Bert up next. You're on K-Rock.

0: Cat's Eye there with Animal. It is 5:09. Tim and Davo here on K-Rock. Thanks to the Ponds. Get along to the Ponds for a great night out with your mates tonight. Trivia from 7, $16 burger night. I know you're a beefy girl, Davo.
1: No, I like a chicken burger.
0: Okay, sorry. All right, sorry.
1: And what about you?
0: I'm a beefy boy.
1: Yeah, you are.
0: So go get your burger of choice at the Ponds tonight.
2: 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Try and get in sync.
1: I would love to get in sync with you, Tim, but every single week you seem to get so worked up, you throw the game.
0: That's so funny. I didn't realise it was Melbourne International Comedy Festival, Davo, where you come in at me with that bullshit.
1: Don't swear like that on air. Tim, this game is where you and I try to say the same word at the same time.
0: See, it's possible. Jinx, you owe me a vanilla Pepsi Max. So, we have 5 attempts, say the same word at the same time. We can only use violent, aggressive language to try and get to the same page. Mm-hmm. It has been done before. Sometimes we've won and you've been all like, well, it didn't feel that good. It didn't feel that real to me. Mm-hmm. It doesn't count.
1: Yeah, well...
0: Flawless Davo impression, by the way.
1: Mate. We're going to play this game.
0: It's just you get distracted and bored. You can't focus.
1: I think anyone listening knows the only person spitting violent words here is always you, mate.
0: Well, I've got to get to the party. I've got to get to the party in my wetsuit otherwise, because I know we're swimming, you know? So we've got to figure it out. I'm going to swear. Are you ready?
1: Yes.
0: All right, here we go. 5 attempts to say the same word at the same time.
2: 3, 2, 1.
0: Video. Music. Ooh. See, this is when if we get the win, you're not going to like it. Because you're like, well, it was too easy. We were too close at the start.
1: All right, come on.
0: Music, video.
1: Surely.
0: All right, okay.
2: 3, 2, 1.
0: Awards. Oh. Yeah, baby girl. This is what happens when you try and you listen to the king of games. Unbelievable. I still did better than you. I took us there together.
1: Wow. Honestly, if anyone thinks that I'm crazy on this show, just listen to this segment once a week.
0: Shimmy.
1: Nightmare.
0: Shimmy.
1: Nightmare fuel.
0: Shimmy for Timmy. He's got another win on the board. Thanks, Davo, for playing. Hit Sync is back next week. Thanks to me. You're on K-Rock. 95.

0: Flip, Bet on Fire, 5:15. Tim and Davo here to drive you home on Carrick. Fresh off being involved in the pre-game entertainment for the AFL Grand Final on the weekend, G Flip absolutely smashed it. Did their own thing and then jumped on stage with Kylie as well.
1: They were playing drums, singing, saxophone, guitar. Yep. Wow.
0: G Flip and I have so one of my childhood friends went to school with G Flip, and like essentially one of her jobs is to just go around with G Flip around the world.
1: So cool.
0: And it's like, okay, that's nice, Kiara, get a girl. And it's just like, they were at the grand final this weekend, then they were at Dom Dollar, then they were hanging out with Dom Dollar.
1: So cool.
0: Hanging out with Kylie. Yeah. And I'm just like, yep, get it. And then she goes and works on a farm for a few weeks.
1: So good.
0: But Davo, how are you, mate?
1: I'm great, because a few months ago, Tim, you brought me on the show and you said, hey, Davo, there's an opportunity here for you and I think you should go for it.
0: Yep.
1: And it was applying for Big Brother.
0: Yeah, the new version, it's a good slick operation. Obviously, we fell in love with Big Brother. A lot of us did in the early 2000s. Mm-hmm. And then it changed and it came back in different. It's been on every major channel in Australia now, but it's currently back on Channel 10. Home where the heart is, hey?
1: Absolutely. But back in the day, though, just touching on that, it was incredible. Thursdays, 9:30 p.m., Big Brother Uncut. Wow, what a time.
0: I just can't believe. Like, and we can't talk about what was going on.
1: Yeah.
0: But, like, they would just put that on telly.
1: Yeah.
0: I think that was the first time. Now, this might
1: Ryan
0: sound
1: Ryan Fitzgerald.
0: Crude. Yeah. I think that was the first time I saw a genuine nipple.
1: Well, yeah.
0: Of a man and a woman, you know?
1: There's heaps going on.
0: There's heaps going on. But, yeah, Big Brother launched reality TV in Australia to the next level.
1: Yeah, it definitely did. But as you said, on Channel 10 now, it was a really great success last year. And I thought it would be a fantastic show to be on. I mean, I'm not going to lie. When I did the application, I sent it off pretty quickly after. I was regretful. I was a little bit nervous.
0: Is it kind of like, it's like that instant regret and you're like, what have I done? And you were worried, because I think we can all keep a facade up. And then, like, you know, you have your private moments where you're with a friend or your partner or a family member, and you can let those walls down. Mm-hmm. And you can say things that you just want to get off your chest. They might not be nice, but the problem in Big Brother is that you're being filmed 24/7, and we were worried about how long your wall could stay up.
1: Yeah, and we often talk about there's two versions of me. There's Davo, and then there's also Lauren.
0: And we're worried about Lauren.
1: And Lauren.
0: Davo's fine. Davo's good. She's on her own. Sometimes I wake up and I go, oh, I hope Lauren's all right.
1: Lauren's fine.
0: Poor little thing.
1: Lauren is fine. But yeah, was pretty nervous about it. And then I got a bit of an update last week, Tim.
0: Update?
1: Mm-hmm.
0: What do we got?
1: I got an email from Big Brother himself.
0: Wow, Biggie. Here we go. All right. So we'll set the tone again. Big Brother, what's Biggie said?
1: Said, hi, Lauren. Thank you so much for taking the time to apply for Big Brother 2026. We know you took a lot of time in the application. And after the careful review, we regret to let you know you have not been selected to move forward in the casting process at this time.
0: Not even a chat.
1: Not even a chat.
0: This is what happened when I applied for Australian Survivor. Like, I put it off for years and I finally did it. And in my brain was like, well, you finally done the application, mate. You're going to make it. You're pretty much guaranteed to go to Samoa. And then they're like, nah, thanks, brother. You know what it is? And this is a great thing to take with you.
1: Okay.
0: They didn't do it because you're on radio. Because they're like, nah, we're moving away from that. So that's the only reason. Okay?
1: Yeah.
0: Because we're already doing something. They don't want people that are doing something. They want not crazies. But they want unique individuals. And that's what you are. But you've got a radio show. Mm. So you've already got your platform.
1: No, thank you so much. Look, it was a little bit disappointing, but let's be honest, I think I would have got myself into a bit of trouble being filmed 24/7.
0: Yeah, that's all right. We'll get you on Farmer Wants a Wife.
1: Oh, no!
0: Tim and Davo, you're on K-Rock.

0: very amazed there.
1: Emails.
0: It's 5:25. Tim and Davo punching the microphones. You're on K-Rock this afternoon.
2: K-Rock's prize time. Give it away, give it away, give it away now. Let's give it away.
3: Sorry, but I don't know how we have so many incredible prizes today. This is outrageous.
0: We're addicted to giving. And if you want to get along to the ponds, you can get to their incredible Anther Spirits degustation dinner the 2nd of October. It's got a 5-course meal. Gin pairings from Anther to accompany every meal. Tickets are $120, but we have a double pass right now, 5223295.
3: Now, can I just say, this 5-course meal sounds incredible. Like the first course, maple-crusted chicken mignon lollipop with creamed cauliflower, juniper berry glaze, and a finger lime. Gorgeous.
0: Can I just say, when you started, I was like, she doesn't know how to say mignon. Oh. She's going to say mingan. She's going to say mingan, but you didn't say mingan. Also, local finds for spring lamb backstrap, char grilled, then rested on a bed of smashed green peas, sea salt crisps, and berry compote. 5223295. Give us a call if you want to go to the Anther Spirits degustation dinner at the ponds.
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4: Starting with your run home from Melbourne, the Westgate Freeway remains quiet and cruisy. Then on the Prince's Freeway, Geelong-bound delays are quickly building from Doherty's Road all the way through to the Point Cook Bend. Back home, congestion is picking up in both directions on the Trove Terrace between Church Street and Fine Street. And nearby Newcombe, there's works on Port Arlington Road. Over on the Surf Coast Highway, it's a slow run both ways in patches through Grovedale and Mount Dunnings. 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

0: Sabrina Carpenter with Espresso. 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
2: I love reality TV.
3: So the ARIA Awards are coming up on the 18th of November, held in Sydney. And over the weekend, all the nominees have been released.
0: So good. We love the ARIAs. We love Aussie artists. We love getting them getting their flowers for all the incredible work that they do. The Australian music scene is underrated and often not celebrated. So let's celebrate. Davo, what do you got for us?
3: Well, let's talk about the big headline here. So two artists have been tied with 8 nominations each. And one of them is Genesis Owusu and the other one is Tame Impala.
0: We love a bit of Tame. Yeah, Tame Impala, I imagine, tied for most. So yeah, busy.
3: Definitely. I mean, for 8 nominations, Album of the Year, Best Solo Artist, Best Pop Release, Best Dance Electronic Release, Best Alternative Release, and Song of the Year with Dracula.
0: Okay, excellent.
3: So wanted to go through the other nominations for Song of the Year today.
0: Well, I guess that's what kind of we work with here at the radio station. We work in songs, so let's go through them.
3: All right, number one, my favourite, DJ Fisher with Blackberries.
0: Excellent.
3: And then we also have G Flip with Bed on Fire.
0: Very good.
3: Another surprising one, which I didn't realise was released a little bit too late last year, but Kelly Holiday, Dancing Too. You were dancing,
0: and I was dancing. Yeah, it came out like November, October-ish, I reckon, and that song obviously was massive for the 6 months after that.
3: Yeah, so I don't know if that one's going to have enough gusto to get through to this year.
0: Peak too early.
3: Ocean Alley, Love Balloon. Very nice. Another special mention here, Vance Joy with Divine Feeling.
0: There you go.
3: Sunny Federa, Think About Us.
0: DJs are getting a run. We love it.
3: And last one, the Kid Laroi, A Cold Play.
0: That lo-fi stuff. That's what I'm about.
3: I mean, all of them are epic songs. All of them we've been playing a lot here at K-Rock.
0: Yeah.
3: What is your pick here?
0: I think Dracula.
3: Oh, I mean,
0: by Tame Impala.
3: Yeah, that has been the biggest song, surely the biggest song of the year. I think Tame Impala is going to clean up at the ARIAs this year.
0: I think Dancing Too, you're right, probably peaked a bit too early. But then because of the popularity of this song, not only here in Australia but around the world, Bed on Fire by G Flip's probably my other smoky there.
3: Yeah.
0: But then again, Think About Us by Sunny Federa. We have been playing it nonstop for months and months and months, and it's just a great tune. So.
3: Yeah, I mean, I would have loved to have heard Fisher Blackberries a little bit more, but that's all right, you know.
0: There we go. ARIA nominations for Song of the Year. All the nominations and everything that you need, they are on our website, so you can go and check them out for yourself, krock.com.au. Yeah.

0: Destiny's Child, Bills. It is Tim and Davo here on K-Rock. Thanks to the Ponds. Get along the Ponds for a great night out with friends. And remember, if you have your bills, pay your bills. That's why Destiny's Child sing it all about it. Not looking at anyone in particular, am I, Davo?
1: No, not me. Certainly not me. Look, I was lucky enough last Thursday to get my butt on the V-line, head into the city to see one and only Daddy Dom Dollar.
0: We got a big fan of this one as well.

0: 60,000 people, Davo, joined you at Marvel Stadium, which is just epic.
1: It really was. And I mean, 60,000 people packed in for the biggest nightclub of all time. There he was, Dom Dolla, on the middle of this big stage. He was so small on this giant stage.
0: Did they have the roof open on Thursday night? Or like, did they trap it all in there so it could just like really bang around Marvel Stadium?
1: No, it was trapped in there. And let me tell you, the walls were bouncing, people were bouncing, the vibes were high. And what a time to be alive.
0: Yeah, and he popped in for the AFL Grand Final pregame performance as well. Unfortunately, we didn't get to see him do any work, but he was just in there with his like air traffic control lights, giving Kylie Minogue a bit of help, and the crowd lost it. So it was awesome to see.
1: Which, by the way, didn't realise, Daddy Dom, 6'3", brother. Like, I mean,
0: you why do you keep calling him Daddy Dom? He's like 22.
1: No, he's not. He's 34. I've checked. I thought it's okay for me to say this about him.
0: He's got great energy. I just don't think he's got daddy energy, but it is fun to say Daddy Dom.
1: You've heard the filthy beats. He's got daddy energy, brother. But look, he had a great show, except for I will say there was a bit of a malfunction in the speakers halfway through the set. For about 20 or 30 minutes, the left side of the speakers all completely collapsed. Now, I had no idea because I was on the right side. So I didn't realise because it didn't affect most of it. But apparently a lot of people were leaving early because of the speakers not working.
0: What's the point? We can barely hear it. That sucks.
1: It does suck. But like I said, 60,000 people. Dom Dolla whipped out one of his new songs as well, which is really exciting. Here's a little snippet.

0: good.
1: What a vibe. He was so stoked to be back in Melbourne. He kept calling out home. He was talking about it. How is his home? He's so happy to be back, talking about all the incredible little places in Melbourne that he absolutely loves as well.
2: I mean, formerly DJ'd, we definitely have confirmed reports of Mint in Werribee, if you went up the V-line, but Eureka, definitely confirmed that he performed at Eureka in the last 10 years. Still waiting on absolute concrete of Lammies, which I think it's safe to assume surely he would have booked Lammies early in his career, right?
1: Mate, you don't come to Geelong, get into the nightlife without checking out Lammies, mate. I'll tell you that much for free.
2: I think the same energy of 60,000 at Marvel is the same energy of 400, probably too many, inside Marvel. So it's a big energy. But so you had a ball there?
1: I certainly did. But there's not too many one-man shows like a DJ like that that can fill out a stadium like Marvel and absolutely smash it. Loved it on your daddy dom. On K-Rock, Drive.

0: It's Tim and Davo here to drive you home. You're on K-Rock this afternoon. Time for us to sign off.
1: Good time.
2: All right.
1: Adios.
3: Yeah, it's about that time we get on out of here. But this Wednesday, pretty exciting stuff down at Cardinia Park.
0: Yeah, tell you what, if you love the Melbourne Cup, well, the Lexus Melbourne Cup Tour, Cardinia Park is this Wednesday morning. K-Rock Street Team's going to be there. The beautiful, shiny trophy that can only be touched by someone wearing a glove. And, Dave, I know you've got driving gloves, so obviously you'll be there ready and prepared. But I actually bought my own. Can I please get a hand of that Melbourne Cup, actually?
3: I mean, which is so exciting. But, mate, there's some local celebrities, some worldwide celebrities that are going to be down there, including retired Melbourne Cup winning racehorses, Prince of Penzance and Twilight Payment.
0: Now, a horse meet and greet. You do not get that every day.
3: Well, I did back in January, if you want to cast your mind back to Digby.
0: Miss you. We're going to be there, the street team. You can get yourself a slushy, family passes to the Royal Geelong Show, see that shiny trophy and get those beautiful horses in your eyesight.
3: What a horse.
0: It is all the details, geelongsportsmuseum.com.au. That's us done and dusted. We'll be back tomorrow afternoon from 3 p.m. Until then, do us a favour. Take it easy first.
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14: Looking at your run home from Melbourne, traffic is starting to pick up on the Westgate Freeway from the Westgate Bridge and then towards Millers Road. Then on the Prince's Freeway, Geelong-bound congestion is slow from Doldies Road all the way through to the Poinkook Bend, taking roughly 20 minutes. Back home, it's still a slow run in both directions on the Trobe Terrace between Church Street and Fyne Street. And on Bowen Heads Road, there's works right through Charlemont and Armstrong Creek. You wouldn't operate a chainsaw blindfolded, so why dig without searching before you dig first? If you don't, you're digging blind. Search before you dig online every time. More traffic for the drive home? Keep it K-Rock.
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17: Hello, I'm Monique Crichton. The federal opposition leader has addressed the expectation the Reserve Bank will push up interest rates tomorrow to try and cool inflation, meaning further pressure on those with a mortgage. Angus Taylor credits government overspending for the ongoing inflation drama.
18: Spend less and make it easier to build and make things in this country. And that is how we get inflation beaten. That's how we get interest rates back down. And that's how we ensure that Australians' incomes rise faster than prices. And that's what we desperately need right now. We need hope.
17: Federal Cabinet has discussed the OpenAI breach of a Services Australia website, while the Medicare Statistics Portable has now been deactivated. Prime Minister Anthony Albanese says it proves the need for oversight.
19: Artificial intelligence can make an enormous difference. It can boost productivity, it can boost economic growth, it can give us health breakthroughs, but we need to make sure that human beings are in charge of this.
17: A Queensland woman has been accused of attempting to murder her husband. Police say a 50-year-old man has died after allegedly being struck by a vehicle in Brisbane's west. The 45-year-old woman will face Ipswich Court tomorrow. A grim record for Australia Zoo. The Wildlife Hospital has just gone through its busiest 24 hours for injured koalas. And Lana Del Rey has celebrated her second wedding anniversary by posting never-before-seen footage of her wedding. The singer got married to alligator tour guide Jeremy Dufresne in Louisiana in 2024.
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17: In sport, a change at the top of the Swans. Coach John Longmire is leaving to join Essendon's leadership group. He'll be general manager of AFL Performance. And it's been a fairy tale season for the Newcastle Knights. Last year's Wooden Spooners booking a spot in the NRL Grand Final against the Roosters after beating the Panthers. Coach Justin Holbrook heaping praise on skipper Kalyn Ponga.
20: You know, I've said to him from the start, you lead in your own way, mate. You don't try and be someone tonight, and the way he's playing is just lifts everybody and doing a great job.
17: That's the latest in news and sport.
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21: A mostly sunny day around Geelong and the Surf Coast with a top of 17 degrees. Tomorrow, it'll be partly cloudy and

0: Good evening, it is Tom and Loggy, ready to drive you home another week.
1: Sometimes gatekeeping is bad, but sometimes gatekeeping is good. And I feel like in this situation, you should have kept the gate shut.
0: Okay, well, look, you know, that's really great to say in hindsight.
1: It is.
0: But what we're going to do is we're going to play it again.
1: Actually, yeah, so what am I saying?
0: Yeah. Okay, I think we're both culpable here. Fool me once, shame on...
1: Hang me? On.
0: Fool you. Fool me once, shame
1: punch
0: on
1: your,
0: you. Fool me twice, shame on me.
1: We're full of shame.
0: We are. We've got daylight savings coming up this weekend, and I just happened to ask how to get your kids to bed, and we actually got a couple of tips.
1: Yeah, we did. Yeah.
0: So we'll do that this hour as well. It's Tom and Loggy, the Up Late Edition. 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

0: get enough this morning? We've got you sorted with Tom and Lockie up late on K-Rock 955. 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
1: I don't know if we're still doing something or if it's still cool for people to do something because I never did it.
2: Yeah.
1: But it seems like I thought we'd moved past this. Right? Mm. So there's a lot of, so I don't know what your followers are like on Insta, but generally you'll find people will either be one of two ways. People will have not many followers and follow heaps of people.
2: Mm.
1: And be like, I've got 400 followers, but I follow 5,000 people. Or it'll be the other way around where you'll have a few followers, like quite a few followers, but then slightly less that you're following.
2: Yeah.
1: Do you know what I mean? It's very rare that you see these days heaps of followers and only a handful of following.
2: Yeah, yeah, yeah. So yeah. Unless you're kind of like a big deal.
1: Yeah, yeah, yeah, yeah.
2: You know, like KFC, they only follow like the 8 herbs and spices, like yeah, or whatever. Right. You know what I mean?
1: That's a gimmick sort of thing. So there's I've got like 200 difference. I have 200 less I'm following than are following me. What about you?
2: About 400.
1: So 400. You're pretty big on the socials, though. I'm talking about Instagram here.
2: Yeah, yeah, yeah.
1: Yeah.
2: Nah, not really. I used to post heaps, but not that much anymore.
1: I remember when we first started on this show, you did a lot of content.
2: Mm.
1: Yeah, cool. Yep. So I found recently, like over the weekend, generally if there's a local business that follows me on socials, I'll give them immediate follow back.
2: Yeah.
1: And even not necessarily local, but if it's a smaller business, like if it's a clothing label, booze brands have been following me a bit lately.
2: Yeah.
1: Like smaller premixed vodkas and stuff.
2: Yeah.
1: I think they're trying to sort of push me into a certain era of my life. But I'll always give them a follow back because I'm like, I'll support your small business. Even if I don't buy things from you, I'll at least give you a bit more exposure, whatever. But then one did the thing where they followed me. So I followed back. I was like, cool. And then they unfollowed me.
2: Yeah.
1: And I remember this was a big thing when Insta started and probably for the first 5 years of Instagram.
2: Mm.
1: But I haven't seen this happening, certainly not with me.
2: Well, I haven't gone and investigated. Why are you investigating?
1: Because it's very deceptive behaviour.
2: Why are you looking into it? And because how many days after do you look into it?
1: Because they want you to think they're brands.
2: Mate, you need
1: really
2: to get
1: cool.
2: a hobby. All right.
1: But no, it's like a fishing. They're like fishing for follows.
2: Yeah, yeah, yeah, yeah.
1: It seems like it just leaves a bad taste in my mouth. It seems really disingenuous. Like, look how cool our brand is. We've got thousands of followers and we follow hardly anyone. Is that still cool? Are we still thinking?
2: Cool.
1: Are we seeing that? Is that an important thing for someone's Insta business profile to have or even just normal profile?
2: I would think that sometimes people follow me because mine's on private, right? So I'm like, if you want to follow me, I want to see who are you, you know? And so sometimes people follow me and if they've got like zero and zero, I'm like, nah,
1: yeah.
2: You're a bot,
1: yeah.
2: Right? Not interested, right?
1: Yeah.
2: But I don't look at a business and think, oh, what? You're only following 5 people. Wow.
1: Exactly
2: that makes you
1: right.
2: so sexy.
1: Exactly right.
2: Who cares?
1: You must be a really cool business. Look at how many followers you've got. You've got thousands of people following you. Like, and of course you only follow because you're cool. Stop it.
2: Ask the social media guy. He'll know.
1: Stop it. No, it's fine. I think I know already. We've just worked it out. It's not cool. Stop doing it.
2: And it's also not cool to go back and check if someone who follows you doesn't follow you anymore.
1: Do you know what it was? It was out of interest.
2: Yeah. I'm sure it was out of interest.
1: I was like, is this still the thing? And sure enough.
2: So how many other businesses hurt you?
1: I don't know. I'm about to do an audit.
2: Oh, great.
0: Tom and Loggy up late. Catch the guys from 6 a.m. week.

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1: I was just talking about the fact that it's daylight savings as of this Sunday.
2: Mm-hmm.
1: Ticks over this coming weekend. And it just makes life a little bit more difficult if you're trying to settle children at bedtime.
2: It also gives me a bit of jet lag for a couple of days, to be fair.
1: Does it?
2: Yeah, makes me feel a bit funny. I don't do change well, and it's a very drastic change.
1: Mm.
2: So it's good.
1: Yes.
2: It's good, but it's just, yeah, that's just me.
1: Mm. Yeah, I don't reckon, I think I am pro daylight savings.
2: Mm-hmm.
1: I love longer evenings and the sun and all of that, right?
2: Yeah.
1: But also I think once I moved into my parenting era, I did curse daylight savings. I think it's just, yeah, it makes life challenging. So I did say, did anybody got any suggestions of ways to make the bedroom darker to help the kids go to sleep or had just any ways to settle the kids? Mm. Tony from Corio's called through. Morning, Tone.
3: Morning, guys. How are we today?
1: Good. What's your suggestion?
3: So electric roller shutters, mate. Not only will they save you on the bill with heating and cooling, but any time the kids annoy you, you'll be able to turn it into nighttime straight away.
1: Yeah.
2: Oh, so they're those ones that come down and then lock into place and it's like, you know, the crims can't get in and stuff too, right?
3: 100%. And if you get them on a remote and hide the remote, the kids will never know whether it's daytime or nighttime. You can make up the decision yourself.
2: So more lying to kids. Yeah. That seems to be the message today. Lie to your children.
1: Also, Tone, do you want to drop us your discount code? Because it sounds like you've got an agreement with the roller shutter crew.
3: Mate, I tell you what, anything that gets you 5 minutes of peace and quiet and a cold beer is well and truly worth it when you're a parent.
1: Yeah, no, I appreciate that.
2: Can I wrap myself in that roller door? That seems to be good. Just to lock myself away.
1: Yeah. You could get some. We could probably get a deal.
2: Yeah.
1: We'll talk to Tony's mates.
2: All right,
1: cool.
2: We'll
1: get them to both of our houses.
2: Nice.
1: Jackie's in Whittington. Morning, Jackie.
4: Good morning, guys. How are we all?
1: Good.
4: What's
1: your suggestion?
4: Well, mine's a bit. Probably a bit boring then trying to put all the blinds down.
1: Mm-hmm.
4: When my kids were growing up, I never put them to bed when it was dark. We never used dark as put them to bed.
1: Okay.
4: I always used the clock and I'd say, okay, it's nearly 7 o'clock, nearly time for bed. So daylight saving never affected us.
2: Yeah, we used to get forced to bed when it was still daylight too.
1: What, in like winter, 4:30 in the afternoon?
2: No. She's saying when daylight, if bedtime is 7 o'clock and it's dark, when daylight savings comes, 7 o'clock's light, it doesn't matter.
1: Yeah,
2: it's
1: 7 o'clock. I mean, this is the problem because they don't listen. They don't care.
2: Well, they're be like, a better dad then. Force it. Oh, so triggered. I got a big CVAS there, Jackie. Don't worry about the eyebrows, Jackie.
1: Oh, my goodness.
2: You should have seen it. Damn, Seabass straight in my boat.
1: Yeah, okay. So you just sort of... Yeah, see, I think the problem is with that is it's like co-sleeping. Once you do it, like that ship has sailed.
2: It's
1: well and good to tell people that are about to have kids or that are moving into that phase of life. But for me, with a 5 and 7-year-old, they're just not, you know, like you have to undo years of training.
4: Well, you do.
1: Yeah.
4: Sometimes we need to just change our way of doing it so things work a bit better.
2: Sounds like Jackie is saying, be a better dad to me.
1: My eyebrows are so high right now.
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2: Looking at your run home from Melbourne, there's been a breakdown on the Westgate Bridge Geelong bound. On the upslope, it's got two left-hand lanes closed. Then on the Prince's Freeway, traffic is smooth sailing in both directions. Back home on the Trobe Terrace, it's still a slow run both ways in pockets through Church Street and Fyant Street. And there's some minor outbound delays on the Surf Coast Highway in stretches through Grovedale and Mount Dunedin. Take back dinner time with HelloFresh. 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
0: It's Tim and Davo. 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

0: get enough this morning? 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
1: Brad Johnson joining us in the studio.
2: Who knows if we'll ever hear this again?
1: We talk about Hell's Bells.
3: You just might make a new friend.
2: That's my Hell's Bells.
1: That's your mum Hell's Bells. Sorry, wrong Hell's Bells. Hang on.
2: Wolfie time.
4: Oh, free metal fans will never want to hear this again.
1: Well, won't they? Because they're sort of sticking fat with it. All the talk since has been like, nah, we're going to, it's a really good thing for our fans and we're going to keep
4: it. Was running. A good thing for the fans.
1: Yeah.
4: It's not anymore.
2: But the thing is, right, it does fire you up. Like, it fires you so far up. Once again, if you're watching on Channel 7, you missed it because it was in ad time. But the really
4: Fox had a chance to call the grand final, which we don't, you wouldn't have missed it because we don't have ad breaks in play.
2: Crazy, though, that Brisbane very smartly used it as part of their training throughout the week.
4: They did,
2: yes. To fire themselves up.
4: That's right. It was a sign to look at each other and say, let's go, come on. And that's what they did.
1: Yeah.
4: They played it. The thing with Wolfie time for me is Fremantle, I think, lost touch on why they had Wolfie time in the first place.
2: You reckon?
4: Because it was played once in the home and away season, and it was played when the game was really tight, and it was like to inspire them over the line. And that's exactly what happened in that particular game. Then the second time they used it was in a final. There was about 25 seconds to go. Game was over.
2: Yeah.
4: So it was like it turned into a game over sort of sign.
2: Oh, okay, yes.
4: And then the grand final, they go 17 points up or whatever it was.
1: Yeah, yeah.
4: And then they play it as if to say, game's out.
2: Yeah.
4: Yes,
2: yeah.
4: Rather than what it was brought in initially for.
1: To help them lift
4: to get over the line when they might have been just down against the opposition. So that's where it got lost a little bit by, I think, Fremantle, by what they did when they played it the second time in that final when the game was done.
2: Mm.
4: And it felt like they did the same thing again here. Voss celebrating, back to the centre, Wharfie time. Oh, we've won. Yes, let's go celebrate.
2: But did they have a chance to call when they wanted to do it, or was the AFL?
4: No. They've got someone. We don't know who it is.
1: Yeah, there's so much pressure on the person to pull it at the right time.
4: Yeah.
1: And obviously it just didn't work
4: out. So that for me is the issue where Wharfie time sort of evolved into. And it's only been pressed 3 times this year, but I thought they'd been doing it every game. No, they have. That's the thing.
2: Yeah.
4: If it had been every game, no one would be talking about it.
5: It became such a big thing. Like,
4: massive.
5: Yeah.
4: For even the Brisbane Lions to train with it and to talk about it, it means something to the Fremantle Football Club.
2: Very smart.
4: At work for Brisbane, they looked at each other, and then Will Ashcroft just got to work. Like, he wins the next 2 clearances.
1: Yeah.
4: And then Charlie Cameron kicks an absolute ripper. Zach Bailey with a fend off on Sarong gets him back nearly level. Then our mate Logan, he stands up and kicks one of the clutch goals of the season dead
2: Ruby's
4: in front.
2: Finest.
4: But the pressure that would have been on him, and then how calm Ashcroft was at the end to bounce down the wing 3 or 4 bounces and get it to Morris, who snaps victory for the Lions.
2: And did you hear after the game, he said he's been playing with a fractured back for the half
1: Logan
2: of the
1: Morris.
2: Season?
1: Yeah.
4: Everyone's playing with something at some point. I heard Dane Zorko said that he tore his hammy in the first quarter. I've never seen a bloke run so quick with a torn hammy, but anyway, good on him for pushing through that. And guys have got broken bones and like toes and feet, and everything's sort of going on with players. Like I remember when sort of you get through, and the thing with Brisbane is they've played pretty much 25 to 27 games a year for the last 4 years, you know what I mean? So it does wear you down. So when we were doing it, and we were only made prelims, the lineup to the doctor's room pregame was huge, you know what I mean? And you might be getting just a little bit of assistance in your finger, or everyone's just dealing with something at that particular point. And it's how you can deal with it and work through it and be successful and still have an impact for your team. And that's what those players certainly did in the last 5 minutes of the game. And I've got to give credit to Josh Dunkley as well, good mate of mine, but How good is this, the way that it's worked out for him? He played with the Western Bulldogs, of course, wins a premiership with them.
2: Mm.
4: Wanted to be traded to your boys, the Bombers.
1: Yeah. I remember those
4: wanted
1: days.
4: To go to
1: it
4: the,
1: was exciting for five
4: wanted,
1: minutes.
4: Yeah, wanted to go to the Bombers. The Bulldogs said, not happening. And then a year later, plays in the grand final, loses that to Melbourne, and then gets traded to the Brisbane Lions. And now look what he's achieved. You know, three premierships in a row, played in four grand finals with them, played in two others with the Dogs. This guy just, you want to get him to your club. You're playing a premiership. You played a grand final.
1: Imagine what the Bombers could have done if he had have come to the Bombers. It would have been, you know, a
4: maybe
1: very different 14th story.
4: Or 15th, you might have got up to.
1: Hey, now.
2: But pretty nice for Logan, the first 3 years of playing
4: professional. That's not bad either, is it?
2: Like, three finals, three wins, like, amazing.
4: Oh, it makes me sick. I played 17 years, gave up my life. For what?
2: For what?
4: For nothing.
2: But look where you are now, Jono,
4: that's
2: with
4: right.
2: us. Got you,
4: until
2: got
4: Logan
2: you
4: retires. Maybe I've got 15 years, then you'll get it down.

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1: I did ask,
2: is it a hack or just doing a thing? You be the judge.
1: And give us a ring. We usually say don't give us a ring, just rhymes for the song, but I do actually want to know. And I was a little bit scared to bring this one to the table because I don't want to ruin it for everyone. But I had someone over the weekend specifically order one potato cake on the assumption that they would receive two. And that is how it played out.
3: I know, and I think that the fish and chip industry are just being nice and they're like, let's give people some extra. But if you then use that to your advantage, I feel that it will pee them off. Mm. And they'll be like, well, you're just kind of using us now. Yeah. And they'll stop altogether. That's why I was like, why are you even bringing this up?
1: Well, because I think it blows my mind that's how it played out. She was like, I'm backing myself here. I'm only going to order one. But my question is also, can you just cook one potato cake? I don't think they can. I think maybe it happens that way because I've seen it happen before and I assumed it was an accident. But I'm starting to think that maybe there's a minimum amount of potato cakes.
3: No, the oil's hot, mate. They just dump it in.
1: Yeah, I don't know. Chris has called through from Mount Dunedin. Oh, sorry. Did you want to be anonymous?
4: No.
1: Okay, good. Thank God.
3: That worked out then.
1: What's your take on it?
4: Well, I think you've just ruined it for everyone there, Tom.
3: Yeah.
1: Oh, good. Sorry.
4: All the fish and chip shops are just listening this morning going, right, that's it. No more potato cakes. No more freebies.
1: Yeah. Do you know it is a Monday, though? They're not open Mondays, are they?
4: Oh, okay. That's good then.
1: They'll be asleep.
3: Chris, no, do you try this?
4: Yeah, no, I do it all the time. But I reckon the reason why, because, you know, sometimes you go and get, you know, like say you get two potato cakes and, you know, it might be a bit small on the small side.
1: Oh.
4: We'll just chuck another one in there just to make it up a bit.
1: So do you think it's a guilt thing where they feel bad for charging you so much for a little potato cake?
4: Yeah, I think so.
1: Yeah.
3: And see, now Tom's gone and ruined it all.
1: Great logic. No, well, then that's fine.
4: I'm so sorry.
1: If we're trading on people's guilt, though, I think it's fine. I think they're not going to stop feeling guilty.
3: No, I know, but once you do something nice for someone and then find out that they're using you for that and your nicety for that, then what does that make you want to do?
1: This is not them
3: extra potato cakes.
1: I get that, but it's not. It's not them doing something nice. It's them trying to make up for not doing something nice, doing something not always. Nefarious
3: anyway.
1: Fish and chip mongers. Don't think that's the term.
2: Is it a hack or just doing a thing? You be the judge.
1: And give us a ring.
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0: 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Need a bit of a lift, Geelong? 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The big hits you know. 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And newer ones like this. 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
1: Oh, yeah.
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3: 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I've signed the contract. 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
2: 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I haven't tried myself some Notebook.
1: You haven't tried The Notebook.
2: Some
1: Ryan Gosling, mate. You're finger-licking good.
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2: 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I've had an incredible time here in Geelong. 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I've signed the contract. Let's rip in G-Town. At least until the Cats win a premiership.
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0: 29. 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
0: She's caused quite the kerfuffle. 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
1: Yep.
0: For me. She starts the post, "Who wants to co-found the rest of my life with me?"
1: Ooh, okay.
0: 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So healthy masculine, smart, funny, lighthearted, provider, protector mentality.
1: Yeah.
0: Really rich. Kind, generous, thoughtful. So basically the perfect person.
1: Yeah.
0: Perfect guy.
1: But she doesn't mention anything about height.
0: No, that's where I was going with it. There's no 6 foot something. So
1: all right.
0: Back to the game.
1: Short king.
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1: Do you think it's crazy when people can go through their whole lives without trying something? And I know, like, we've all done that. I mean, it might not be food related. It might be like I don't want to admit this. I've never seen Star Wars.
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1: Nah.
2: Dude, I haven't seen The Matrix.
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2: So many people bang on about The Notebook.
1: You're a little romantic heart. You would absolutely love a bit of The Notebook.
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1: Absolutely.
2: Tried it. I haven't tried
1: myself
2: some Notebook.
1: You haven't tried The Notebook. Some Ryan Gosling, mate. You're finger-licking good.
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1: We saw a baby snake when we were riding our bikes.
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1: No, no, like a snake.
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2: 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Yeah, how do you know it was a baby?
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2: 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So a snake. So you saw a snake.
1: It had a bloody dummy and a pram. And there was a daddy snake with a big nappy bag that was...
2: Really?
1: It looked like he was tired. Okay. 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
2: Yeah.
1: And he was getting frustrated.
2: Okay.
1: Yeah.
2: Did he have a snake beer on him or any snake oil?
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0: Absolutely. 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Yeah. 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
1: K-Rock Traffic.
2: Already quite a bit of traffic on Latrobe Terrace in the CBD. Ryrie Street not escaping traffic as well. Past the hospital inbound, plenty of traffic building. Down in Warn Ponds, Colac Road, slowing a touch on approach to Rossack Drive outbound. Other than that, pretty quiet out there. Your run into Melbourne from Ryrie Street to Port Melbourne is 57 minutes, if you do not mind. It's Travel Tuesday at Flight Centre. Save up to 65% on a 7-night Bali stay from $423 per person. Today only. 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More traffic all day while we work. 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
3: Hey there, it's Nicole taking a look at what's coming up in the news this morning. Cario has been overtaken by Nor Lane as the region's hotspot for fire-related incidents. A Ryrie Street tobacco store has closed its doors after Tobacco Licensing Victoria issued closure notices. There could be more pain for home buyers ahead, with the Reserve Bank expected to lift interest rates today. Melbourne now ranks among the least affordable cities in the world to buy a home, Sydney running second behind Hong Kong. Five terrorist suspects have been released on bail in the UK as the investigation continues into a plot involving an Air Force base. And in sport, it could be career over for the Cats' Jake Colajasny, who's expected to be medically retired. And Essendon has pulled off a coup with the appointment of John Longmire to a newly created role at the club. Partly cloudy and 26 today, and we'll have more news at 6.
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1: Hey, this is Jasmine Adria. I'm from Jandakot, Victoria. I have my debut EP, Set Me Free, coming out on October the 2nd. And here's a little sneak peek of the opening track. It's called Metro Supermarket. It's all about an experience I had, which led me to browse the aisles of the supermarket while crying and going outside and having some pasta on the gutter. 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Hope you enjoy.

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10: Traffic continues to build throughout the CBD on Ryrie Street, Latrobe Terrace and MacKillop Street. You run into Melbourne along the Geelong Ring Road and the Princes Freeway. Well, it's hard to comprehend how glorious it really is. There are slight delays at the Maltby Bypass and the Point Cook Bend, but luckily it is nothing but smooth sailing under the Westgate Freeway and over the bridge into Melbourne. Join Deakin's Postgraduate Expo this Thursday, 4 till 6pm at Deakin Downtown, Melbourne CBD. 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
12: Broadcasting on Wathaurong Country, hey, it's Andrew here with the latest K-Rock news. A Ryrie Street tobacco store has closed its doors after Tobacco Licensing Victoria issued closure notices. TLV, suspecting illicit tobacco was being sold or supplied at the store, which will have to close for at least 3 months. It follows a big crackdown on Geelong retailers back in June. A bad report card for Melbourne. It now ranks among the least affordable cities in the world to buy a home. It's been ranked 9th for affordability, with Sydney coming in 2nd behind Hong Kong, while Adelaide is in 4th. Two teenagers have been charged over a factory fire in Tullamarine early yesterday. An 18-year-old to front the magistrate's court today, while a 16-year-old has been remanded to face a children's court at a later date. Anthony Albanese says he's being regularly updated on an AI data breach of Medicare as a task force continues to investigate the incident. Labor says it will press criminal charges against the tech giant if possible.
3: Briefed by the secretary of my department, we've established it's already underway, the work of the task force.
12: Donald Trump isn't happy at the release on bail of 5 terror suspects in the UK. They were arrested on suspicion of plotting an attack on a British Air Force base used by the US military in its war on Iran. The US president says the men should never have been released and the US would not have done it. $1.5 million will go towards assessing Ballon Road outside Anarchy Primary School. Lara MP Ella George making the announcement yesterday with a review of the current parking and pedestrian situation. And a SpaceX Starship's had to return to Earth early with an engine issue after making it into orbit for the first time.
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12: It could be career over for the Cats' Jake Colajasny. The defender is expected to be out medically in the fallout of the concussion waiver saga. An announcement is expected as early as this week. The grand final celebrations continue for Brisbane with the team to present to fans today, and there'll be an extra reason to celebrate with Will Ashcroft winning back-to-back Gary Ayres Awards. The Aussies are gearing up for the final match of the one-day series against South Africa. They'll be looking for redemption tomorrow night after losing the first two games. Jack Edwards took 5 wickets in Johannesburg and says they're keen to do better.
14: Disappointing to not win the games. We always want to win. Both games in the middle overs, they've put the squeeze on nicely with the spinners. So there's a lot of learnings for us to take away, I think. We just try and get better again if we face that challenge again in the third game.
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15: Good morning, Liam Robertson from Surfing Victoria here with your morning surf report. We've got clean waves across the coastline this morning. Winds from that northerly direction are certainly favouring the beach breaks. We've seen waves in that head-high range, if not the odd bigger one on those beaches. So great waves on offer across the coastline. Those winds should stay northerly for most of the day as well. As always, if you are going for a surf, surf with a mate and play it safe by the water.
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13: K-Rock weather.
12: Partly cloudy and a top of 26 today. Right now it's 9 degrees and you're up to date with Tom and Loggy.
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16: Good morning, it's 6:05. Welcome to Tuesday. How you going, Log?
1: I'm doing real well, friend. How are you?
16: I'm good, thanks. Got back to the gym yesterday.
1: Nice.
16: Yep.
1: Went out and saw some new facilities.
16: Back to a new gym, Planet Fitness in Armstrong Creek. It's new. It's set up there just near Coles. And the old Carl's Jr. sort of salvos bit there.
1: That's where it is.
16: Yeah.
1: Okay, cool.
16: Yeah. Stunning. Amazing setup. They've done a really, really good job. So I went and sort of did a workout, had a bit of a look around so that I could be really confident when I say to you guys, you do want to win this 12-month Black Card membership that we will give away before 9 o'clock this morning to the judgment-free and friendly community at Planet Fitness Armstrong Creek.
1: The game's called Survival of the Fittest. Yeah. So we get 2 of you on, we give you a sports stat, and whoever gets closest wins a year's membership. What?
16: So yesterday it was how many titles did Serena Williams win? And someone said 4 and someone said 20. And the answer is 23.
1: Yeah.
16: So the person who said 20 was the winner.
1: Exactly.
16: See how that works?
1: Yep.
16: Right.
1: And I'm glad that you're here because you're very good at the maths part of it. So that's what we need.
16: I can do that bit. Definitely.
1: Speaking of elite athletes, Max Holmes coming in for the final time this year.
16: Yeah.
1: He's got plenty to answer for. So we'll make sure that we'll hit him with the hard questions.
16: Yeah. I've got to apologise for something as well.
1: Yeah.
16: I just thought I'd put it out there.
1: Okay, that's okay.
16: That I just really sort of need to apologise. And also I've got, it's not around potato cakes, but I do have a potato cake update.
1: Okay. I thought you might be apologising about the potato cake, actually.
16: I may need to do both, actually.
1: Okay.
16: All right, let's kick it off this morning with Dasha, her new one, Memo. On the other side, I saw something last night and unfolded right in front of me face.
1: Mm.
16: I was Johnny on the spot.
1: Oh.
16: And I looked at it and I went, oh, that's unfortunate. That's unfortunate.

0: Pressure. Cool. Memo, K-Rock 955, Tom and Loggie for Mimosa Homes. Oh, that's unfortunate. Yeah, sometimes you'll be in public and you'll just see something happen. Be like, oh, that's unfortunate.
1: Yeah, you say, oh, that's a shame.
0: That's, oh. Yeah, no, but not in a like, couldn't happen to a nicer bloke kind of that's a shame way. In an actual that's a shame way. Like I saw a guy walk into, like, the glass next to the sliding door at out in Lara the other day.
1: Oh.
0: Loud to loud bang.
1: Oh,
0: poor fella. Everybody
1: backed
0: really
1: himself?
0: Felt for him. No, he was stunned. I just think he just wasn't paying attention.
1: And then bang.
0: But yeah, so everyone sort of like, oh, God, I feel sorry for the guy. I want to give him a hug or something. But that would be weird. So, yeah, last night I was driving on Melbourne Road and was down, you know, where Rippleside is, the dip in Melbourne Road where Rippleside is, and there's the traffic lights.
1: Yep.
0: And you can come off that road that leads to Rippleside Playground and stuff. Stopped at those lights. And I'm in the right lane, right next to the island sort of thing. And then middle lane, there's I'm second car. First car in the second lane is a ute, right in the middle lane. And next to me is police.
1: Okay.
0: And the light goes green. And my lane, we move off.
1: Yeah.
0: But middle lane ute is not paying attention.
1: Yep.
0: Don't know what he's doing. Could be on his phone. Don't want to cast aspersions.
1: Okay.
0: Right? But doesn't move. Police behind him. Beep, beep. Give him the beep, right?
1: Oh.
0: And what do you do when someone beeps you and you're like,
1: oh God,
0: I haven't
1: wave.
0: Paid. Yeah, you wave.
1: Yeah.
0: But you go.
1: You go.
0: And he's gone and gone too fast, immediately sped, and been immediately pulled over.
1: So they've
0: bipped him. This is, and so I'm assuming
1: speed,
0: this is, I'm assuming is what happened, unless he was on his phone and they could see, but it was dark, it was nighttime. I don't know how they'd be like able to see through the back of the ute to see him on his phone. So I think, I think what's happened is he's gone, shit, and like floored it.
1: Yeah.
0: And like taken off and gone over 70.
1: Yeah.
0: And they've immediately gone, well, you can't do that,
1: whoop,
0: mate.
1: Boo.
0: That's unfortunate.
1: That is unfortunate, especially since they could have given him the whoop the first time. Instead of giving him the beep, they could have given him the whoop.
0: And sort of identified themselves. Thing with that is he's then immediately, I don't know, if you're doing that to me at the lights, then I'm immediately pulling over. Maybe they didn't want to pull
1: over. No, I don't think you need to pull over unless
0: they give you a whoop.
1: If they give you a one, they give you a whoop or whatever, then you just assess the situation.
0: I always assume it's for me, even when they're just coming along, like, and I have to get out of the way, I pull over.
1: I'm 100%, I'm shaking. I'm like, oh, my God, what do I have in my boot or in my body? Yeah. I don't remember anything that I put in there.
0: Yeah.
1: That's unfortunate.
0: Surely they pull him over and going, hey, we know what happened. This is a warning.
1: Pay attention
0: at the lights. Yeah.
1: Well, you'd hope so. Unless it's like, hey, that's $700.
0: Yeah.
1: And then that's really...
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2: 17 minutes past 6 on K-Rock 955. You reckon it's cold this morning?
3: Mate, I was freezing. And the amount of fog that was happening in Bellarine on the way in was lots.
2: The sun's rising over Corio Bay at the moment. It's stunning.
3: Glorious. Yeah, my body doesn't really know temperature at the moment. I don't know.
2: Yeah.
3: I'm hot, I'm cold, I'm angry. I don't know what's happening.
2: It is 9 degrees at Cunningham Pier right now. Partly cloudy day, up to 26 the top for us. You better believe it. Tomorrow, 25 with a shower or two, and then 21 on Thursday with rain. Up to 20 mil.
3: Right.
2: Good for the garden.
3: Yep. Maybe a little bit too much. Coming up in trending, sad retirement news, but happy for us to be able to play a medley of our favourite tunes, I reckon, of the superstar.
2: Yeah,
3: who doesn't really fit in K-Rock, but you know what? Stuff it.
2: Yeah, who cares?
3: But that's a bit of clickbait for you, but I've actually got some clickbait that has been getting me of late. And I'm going to let you know what it is next.
2: Okay, we'll do it after G-Flip. Bet on fire. It's 18 past 6 on K-Rock. Good morning.

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1: Clickbait gets all of us.
0: Yeah.
1: Let's be real.
0: Yeah.
1: And a lot of the time we've come to notice it now and still be like, but I want to see if I can believe what this person looks like now.
0: Yeah.
1: After this dramatic hair change.
0: That's how you know they're really good at it. That's it.
1: Yeah.
0: Like, as someone who, if that was my job and I was still getting you like that, I'd be like, I am on my game.
1: No, but it's not even being on your game. It's just we're stupid.
0: Top of the clickbait industry.
1: You'll never guess what this person looks like now. And I'm like, I want to see what Wilson from Home Improvement looks like. Yes.
0: Yes, of course.
1: 40 years on. Like, yeah. That's what I want. You know, let me see.
0: Yeah.
1: Not that I really want to, but it just gets me every time.
0: Mm.
1: And now there's a new one that's been getting me, and I wonder if it's been getting you.
0: Okay.
1: And what it is, it's you have the eyes of a sniper if you can see X, Y, Z.
0: Oh, no.
1: And I'm always like, all right, locked in. Here we go.
0: I'm going to find this.
1: I'm going to find this snake. Or this,
0: I'm going to find this like baby goat in a whole heap of lambs. Like,
1: well, yeah. Or it's kind of like they say camouflage doesn't work, but can you find the actual sniper in the bush?
0: Oh, yeah.
1: Like,
0: I've done like that for years.
1: Yeah.
0: Is it making a resurgence?
1: It's like you have a mate. You are better than 98% of the population.
0: Don't tell me that.
1: Exactly.
0: I will spend all day.
1: I'm in there. And it's like, damn. And it gets me every single time. It must be my ego.
0: Yeah. Interesting choice from you.
1: To have an ego?
0: No. No. To be like doing the eye stuff because, I mean, traditionally your eyesight is not
1: amazing. I know. Well, I've been getting clickbait in the audio variety too. It's like you have excellent taste in music if you've come here because listen to this song no one else has listened to. And then I'm like, okay. And then I'm like, you've baited me and I've hooked.
0: Is that on Insta?
1: TikTok. That's a TikTok thing too.
0: Oh, okay.
1: Yeah. So just watch out for that type of clickbait.
0: Yeah.
1: And we would never do that on K-Rock. We would never suggest that we will clickbait you with anything.
0: No. Unless we do.
1: Unless we do.
0: In which case, it's not us.
1: It's not us.
0: Someone else.
1: It's a social media guy.
0: Yeah.
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4: 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You're making this really hard for me. 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
4: I've dressed up as the K-Rockin' Rooster and raced mascots at GMHBA Stadium. And I've spent a house deposit on Little Mallop. 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I've had an incredible time here in Geelong. So incredible that there is not a chance that I'm leaving. I've signed the contract. Let's rip in G-Town. At least until the Cats win a premiership.
3: Tim and Davo.
4: Yeah.
3: She's not leaving.
4: Yes.
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23: Ormond Road's a little bit stop-start inbound through East Geelong. Ryrie Street and Latrobe Terrace, very busy in the CBD. MacKillop Street not escaping that traffic action as well. You run into Melbourne's not great. It's an hour and 14 minutes from Ryrie Street to Port Melbourne already. If you are getting a V-Line this morning, jump on the V-Line website. Stay up to date with any changes. 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
27: Hey, it's Andrew here with the latest K-Rock news. An unwelcome title for Norlane, which has been named the region's most prolific spot for fire-related offences. That's according to the latest Crime Statistics Agency data. 28 such incidents recorded in the year to June, compared to previous record holder Cario, with only 10 over the same period. There could be more pain for home buyers, with the Reserve Bank expected to lift rates today. It would be the fourth increase of the year and see rates hit a 15-year high of 4.6%. That would see the average mortgage repayment increase by $100 a month. New polling has revealed Labor is closing the gap on the coalition ahead of the November state election. It's gained ground against a drop in support for its political opponents, but the coalition leads Labor 52 to 48% on a two-party preferred basis. Ill health has forced Greens leader Larissa Waters to step down. She's being treated for chronic kidney disease. The Queensland senator took on the role after Adam Brandt lost his seat at the last federal election. Five terror suspects have been released on bail in the UK. It comes as the investigation continues into a suspected terror plot near an Air Force base used by the US military.
28: To be very clear, this does not mean that the investigation is over. They are subject to stringent conditions on their movement and contact with others. They absolutely remain under investigation as we explore multiple lines of inquiry.
27: That's Lawrence Taylor from UK Counter-Terrorism Policing.

0: Sport.
1: The end could be coming for the Cats' Jake Colajasny. The Geelong defender is expected to be medically retired due to his history of concussion. Colajasny didn't feature in the Cats' end of season in the fallout of the waiver saga. The Bombers have claimed a big fish as they look to rebuild the club's fortunes. Former Swans Premiership coach John Longmire has signed on as GM of Performance, a newly created role. It comes just weeks after Longmire turned his back on the North Melbourne coaching job. Panther star Nathan Cleary has taken to social media to thank supporters following surgery, vowing to make a comeback. Knights hooker Fiennes Crossland has been referred directly to the judiciary for the tackle that injured Cleary.
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0: K-Rock weather.
1: Partly cloudy and a top of 26 today. Right now it's 10 degrees and you're up to date with Tom and Loggy.
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3: I love reality TV.
4: Now, I think that this movie from 1998 was a bit of an awakening for a lot of people. Wild Things.
5: Oh.
4: Tell me you've seen Wild Things before.
5: Yes,
4: okay.
5: Yes.
4: So Denise Richards and Neve Campbell and Kevin Bacon and Matt Dillon.
5: I remember it well.
4: Right? Okay. Well, Denise Richards has recreated the iconic pool scene again.
5: Okay. From was that Wild necessary? Things. Is that
4: You know, I mean, why? Are you complaining?
5: No.
4: Are you complaining?
5: I think no.
4: Yeah.
5: Put it that way. Let me see the photo first.
4: Well, Neve Campbell's not in it, right? But you know how even the poster was like,
5: Denise coming out of the water with the blue, right?
4: Anyway, and so she's had like a bit of a makeover. She's had a facelift. She looks amazing and everything. And so they're like, let's create the pool shot again.
5: Is she a real housewife now?
4: She was.
5: Okay.
4: And part of Beverly Hills. And then she left for a bit. And then she's not back in this current season, but sometimes she pops up.
5: Right.
4: So, yeah, she's been going through a lot, actually, because her ex has just been an absolute POS.
5: Yeah.
4: So she's been going through a lot. But, yeah, if you would like to see these photos, I'd say Google them in your own time. It might just be worth your time. In other trending news, oh, my God, so sad. I've never seen him live, and I may never get to, because Rod Stewart is retiring.

0: see him.
1: Right, yeah.
0: Yeah, well, like he's been around for more than 60 years on stage and I've missed him every time. Have you seen him live before?
1: No, never.
0: So he's 81 and he said that he's going to finish his career with one final tour next year.

0: I keep going?
1: Yes, please.
0: No, I'm a big Tina guy. Right, so is there any mention of Australia on that tour?
1: No, not at this stage.
0: It'd be a long flight for an 81-year-old.
1: Well, you know, he could definitely do it. I mean, he's virile. Okay. But he has been having some medical issues, so...
0: Yeah.
1: Look, let's come on, you've got another one. Let's do what we can. Let's make it all for one, all for love. The Three Musketeers, am I right?
0: Is that what it was?
1: Yes.
0: Ah, for some reason I thought it was Robin Hood.
1: No, mate. Robin Hood different. Like, we can talk about that in detail if you aren't ready. All for one, one for all. Does that not give it away?

0: No, I wasn't really listening. I didn't know that line was coming. All right, well, that's what's trending this morning. Stay up to date with everything trending, krock.com.au. What do you got for us next, mate?
1: Next, something happened in my life the last couple of weeks, and then it happened in my work life yesterday.
0: What?
1: It's like when the two things come together, I think surely there must be other people out there that have done this or have received a phone call like this. So let's find out together what it is next.
0: All right, we'll do it after Cat's Eye Animal at 6:37. You're on KROQ 955.

0: Cats are at 20 to 7 now. 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Tom and Loggy for our friends at Mimosa Homes. I do need to apologise for something, but I'm going to hold off because I'm not quite emotionally ready to do it yet.
1: Okay. No worries. Looking forward to that. Also, if you want to get involved anytime, but especially with this, we can pop you in the draw for Caller of the Week, $150 to spend at Recess Bar and Eats. Eat, drink, play at Recess Bar and Eats. We've also got family passes to Inflatable World and 4 tickets to The Social Reckoning at participating cinemas as well. So this happened a couple of weeks ago in the family group chat. And we're all kind of in there, all family members and everything. And we video each other from time to time. We just do a group vid and whoever can pick up will pick up.
0: Sure.
1: And so my brother-in-law was the one that was calling everyone at the moment, and we all picked up and we're all like waiting, and then we see his camera kind of moving around weird and everything, and then we hear, oh God, I'm on the toilet. And we were just all screaming like, what? So he's called the family group chat whilst he's been on the toilet.
0: Oh, no.
1: Accidentally.
0: Yeah, right.
1: Okay? Accidentally.
0: What did you see? What could you see?
1: Well, I made sure that I turned my face away because I was like, I don't want to see anything, right? But there was a bit of image going on and I was just like, I'll never be the same if I see what is contained in this video message, right?
0: Yeah.
1: So then I was like, okay, I'm sure that is just like, that just never happens. That's just kind of weird and whatever. Yesterday, we've got a bit of a group chat here at work. There's a couple of us and we kind of put in some cool social media vids or whatever. What's kind of trending, we'll send it to each other, right? And then it started calling and I was like, oh, that's weird. And
0: it's a weird group chat to be calling.
1: It's a weird group chat to be calling. And then I pick up and Davo's there and she's walking on the street. I'm like, oh, what's going on? Why are you calling me? She's like, no, I thought you called me. I'm like, no, it's not me. And then one of the other guys in the group, his head popped up and we're like, why are you calling us? Like, what's going on? He's like, no, it's not me. And then I get a message from another person in the group that I won't name.
0: Yeah.
1: But it said, guys, couldn't be worse. I dialed just from the loo.
0: Oh, no.
1: So it's happened again, but this time in the work chat.
0: Yeah. But how weird is that? Like twice within, what, 2 weeks?
1: Seriously. Isn't that insane? And she said, she was like, on the toilet, and she heard voices and she was like, what's going on? Picked her phone up and then was like, abort, abort, abort.
0: Yeah.
1: And I was just like, I didn't think that this still happened. But if you have ever, ever dialed someone, and maybe it's not just on the loo, but I still have this fear that when you're talking about someone, if you're having an event, I always have to look at my phone and like just make sure that they're not calling at that exact moment. I've accidentally answered.
0: Yeah.
1: And I just wondered, has anyone else been in this situation? Is this thing that has happened? Because I'm like 2 times in 2 weeks. That's insane.
0: Toilet butt dial or just like the group chat call from a bad place. Like, accidental group calls. Give us a call, 52-232-955. We'll put you in the draw for call of the week and send you to the movies, The Social Reckoning, starring Mikey Madison, Jeremy Allen White and Jeremy Strong in cinemas October 8th. 52-232-955. Do this one on purpose.
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0: 13 minutes to 7 now. K-Rock 955 sitting on 10 degrees in Armstrong Creek. 26 atop for us today. A partly cloudy day ahead. No rain. Shower or two tomorrow and 25. And then solid amount of rain for Thursday with a top of 21. I say Armstrong Creek because we want to send you to the brand new Planet Fitness, which is stunning. Went and checked it out yesterday. It has opened up. Lots of people there having a great old time. Plenty of equipment, though. I didn't have to wait for anything. So they've done a really good job setting it up. And the Pilates room, like I do my Pilates, my reformer Pilates there in Cario, but they put the room in afterwards. And that's great. Like they've done a great job of that. But this is all like purpose-built. This whole building is purpose-built to be the gym.
1: Yeah.
0: So the Pilates is like down the end and sort of tucked away.
1: Yeah, nice.
0: And this is the vibe.
1: Pilates is not and relaxing at all though, mate.
0: You're doing it wrong, mate.
1: No, you're doing it wrong.
0: I got cryo lounges, massage chairs, and obviously the booths as well. You get your magnesium sprays and your spray tans. That's all just part of your gym membership. Beautiful. Can you bloody believe it? So good. Judgment-free, friendly community, Planet Fitness, Armstrong Creek. We're going to give away a 12-month black card membership a little bit later on the show when we play Survival of the Fittest.
1: Beautiful, mate.
0: But we are talking about butt dials from the toilet.
1: Yeah, we are. It happened twice in 2 weeks, once in my family chat with my brother-in-law, which was, it's a video chat, so that was quite confronting. And then yesterday in a work chat, poor girl at work butt-dialed us all from the toilet. It was a social media group that we have and we're like, why are we all being called right now? Oh my God, she's on the toilet, right? Absolutely horrifying if it's happened to you. And thanks to Michael that sent us a message on Facebook, Michael from Lara, butt-dialed to the boss about the boss.
0: Oh,
1: that's the worst. That is the absolute worst.
0: Yeah. Also, the worst is if I'm super conscious of doing the accidental video call.
1: Oh, yeah.
0: Because, you know, you never know sort of what state I'll be in.
1: What you look like.
0: Well, but it's on the toilet because famously, you know, I at the urinal will drop my pants right to my ankles.
1: Yeah, that is.
0: You may not know that the other thing that I do is I get fully nude in the booth, in the cubicle. Before I
1: can I use this for a pay rise? Like, is this like danger money? What I'm listening to right now.
0: It is if I video call you.
1: Okay, yeah, very dangerous, very dangerous.
0: Butt Doyles.
1: Butt Doyles.
0: Butt Doyles from the toilet. If you've ever done it, we'd love to hear from you, or just accidentally call the group chat 52232 955. You're a Carol.

0: Not overthought. Not overproduced. Not overly sure of what to say next here. Other than Tom and Loggie.
1: So awesome!
0: K-Rock.

0: Ella Langley, Be Her. 4 to 7, you're on K-Rock 955. Tom and Loggy for Mimosa Homes. That's one of those songs I've had to explain to the girls, my daughters, because they're like, it sounds like she's saying I want to be hurt so bad.
1: Yeah.
0: But it's not, is it, Dad? I'm like, no, it's Be Her.
1: Yeah. Does Be Her and Be Hurt come up at all? Have you checked the lyrics?
0: Oh, she says it hurts so bad.
1: Ah, okay, cool. Yeah, because I haven't looked into it.
0: Yeah.
1: But you know what? She won Best Country for choosing Texas yesterday at the VMAs. So
0: oh, cool.
1: There you go. And I'll be taking you all through the VMAs a little bit later on the show so I can tell you exactly what happened yesterday.
0: Speaking of big winners, you can be a big winner by, well, sort of, you can be winner adjacent by checking out the Lexus Melbourne Cup. It's the tour hits Cardinia Park this Wednesday, so tomorrow morning, yeah, tomorrow during the day.
1: Mm, and you can take a look at this prestigious trophy for free, my friend.
0: You ever done that? Have you ever seen the Melbourne Cup?
1: I have. Mm. I have seen the Melbourne
0: Cup.
1: One
0: of the little gloves?
1: Mm-hmm. I've also seen the Prince of Penzance, who is also going to be
0: there.
1: Yeah.
0: Yeah, what did he say? Did you talk to him?
1: Beautiful, beautiful horse. Yeah.
0: Got that gear?
1: Mm-hmm.
0: What about him?
1: Okay, mate. Well done. Oh, I wouldn't be making mouth noises, mate.
0: Nah.
1: Stop that.
0: Did you say
1: away.
0: The K-Rock Street Team's going to be there with the DJs pumping the tunes? Plenty of giveaways and games to play as well.
1: I haven't, but you can also score a slushy there too.
0: Brilliant. It's one day only. Perfect. Totally free school holidays activity. Lexus Melbourne Cup Tour at Cardinia Park tomorrow. 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
14: If you are getting a V-Line this morning, jump on the V-Line website to stay up to date with any changes. There haven't been many cancellations, but plenty of service reductions, plenty of traffic in the CBD. Rari Street, La Trobe Terrace, very busy indeed. Aberdeen Street, seeing plenty of traffic action in both directions through Newtown. Your run into Melbourne is shocking. It's an hour and 18 minutes from Rari Street to Port Melbourne. Oh boy. 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
17: Hey, it's Andrew here with the latest K-Rock news. A tobacco store on Ryrie Street has shut its doors until at least Boxing Day. Tobacco Licensing Victoria has hit the shop with a three-month closure order over suspicions it was selling or supplying illicit tobacco products. A 68-year-old man will face the Supreme Court in December for sentencing after pleading guilty to murdering his estranged wife earlier this year. Alan Keyes charged with murdering Eva Lazrini, and dumping her body by the side of a road in Little River back in April. Anthony Albanese says global inflation remains an issue as the Reserve Bank prepares to hand down a rates decision. It's expected to lift rates to a 15-year high of 4.6%.
18: Global inflation is an issue, and we know that that's the case. We know some people are doing it tough, and that's why we're taking action to provide cost of living support.
17: Greens leader Larissa Waters is stepping down just 18 months into the job because of ill health. The Queensland senator revealing she's battling kidney disease that has worsened in the past few months. Landmarks across the country will light up blue today for Police Remembrance Day. Special services will also be held nationwide to honour officers who have lost their lives in the line of duty, along with the families left behind. Two unregistered dogs behind attacks on other dogs, including a greyhound in Belmont last week, could be seized by Geelong Council. The ADI reporting they're moving on the issue after collating victim statements. And Apple has been ordered to pay more than $5 billion after a jury in the US found it had used another firm's tech without permission. Taction Technology claimed Apple used its vibration tech for actions such as receiving a message or pressing a button on iPhones and Apple Watches.
12: Get ready. TLC Health Club Wellington opens soon.
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17: A call will be made in the coming days on the playing future of Cats defender Jake Colajasny. The 51-year-old is expected to be medically retired due to his history of concussion. He played 11 games for the Cats this year and last played senior footy in round 18 against GWS. Former Swans Premiership coach John Longmire has a new home at Essendon. He's joined the Bombers as General Manager of AFL Performance. Club great Matthew Lloyd saying he'll be a great support for rookie coach Mark McVay.
19: He can coach the coaches as well, and Mark's been in the game a long time, but young in a sense in other areas, so obviously they've had a great relationship in their time at Sydney.
17: And the Newcastle Knights' Phoenix Crossland will face the NRL judiciary tonight for an incident involving Penrith's Nathan Cleary. Crossland referred directly to the judiciary on a dangerous contact charge and could miss Sunday's grand final.
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20: Good morning, Liam Robertson from Surfing Victoria here with your morning surf report. We've got clean waves across the coastline this morning. Winds from that northerly direction are certainly favouring the beach breaks. We've seen waves in that head-high range, if not the odd bigger one on those beaches. So great waves on offer across the coastline. Those winds should stay northerly for most of the day as well. As always, if you are going for a surf, surf with a mate and play it safe by the water.
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16: K-Rock weather.
17: Partly cloudy and a top of 26 today. Right now it's 10 degrees and you're up to date with Tom and Loggy.
2: 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Not overthought. Not overproduced. Not overly sure of what to say next to you. Other than Tom and Loggy. K-Rock.
0: Good morning, it is Tom and Loggy on this Tuesday, which means we'll be joined in the studio after 8.30 by Max Holmes from the Cats.
1: Yes, we will indeed. Very excited for that. Also, I've got to fess up. I've got done. I've been done I've gotten done. Damn.
0: Was it like what I was talking about earlier on the show where the guy took off at the lights too fast and the police pulled him over?
1: No, it wasn't that done.
0: Oh, thank goodness.
1: Yeah, thank goodness for that.
0: Wouldn't want to do the same content more than once. Never.
1: That is not the show, mate.
0: I have to apologise. We do that every so often.
1: Yeah.
0: I have an apology that I need to make, but I'm going to time it. I was saying before I'm not maybe super emotionally ready, but also I think like I just probably need to time it to their sort of maybe in the car or in the office. These people that I'm apologising to. Oh. I just want to make sure they hear the apology.
1: Okay, good.
0: So otherwise it's waste, you know.
1: It's wasted.
0: Next though, Insta. Have you seen this thing where you can pay for like premium Insta?
1: Oh my God, I've heard stuff, but I'm like, I'm not even looking into that.
0: All right, I'm going to take you through it because some of the stuff you can do is wild and
1: really?
0: people don't like it.
1: Oh, okay.
0: All right. We'll do that after Hugh. We'll move into the sun. You're on K-Rock.
21: I'm

0: Hugel, moving to the sun, 10 past 7, you're on K-Rock 955. It's Tom and Loggy for Mimosa Homes. How do you think you would go? What do you think you would do if you had to pay for Instagram, if they started charging for just general access to use it? Because I'm on Instagram a lot.
1: Yeah, so am I, but I'm just really starting to get real fight the man, fight the power, and that I think will radicalise me even more.
0: Yeah. What do you mean? So you'd be
1: I feel like I'm not paying for something that's been free and that has advertisements.
0: I reckon I'd break within one day, I'd pay. Because I don't have anything else. I don't have TikTok. And I'm not going back to Facebook.
1: You need TikTok. You just need TikTok. But the thing with Instagram is, what, you're going to make me pay and then have ads and then show me? Mm. My whole Instagram is stuff that I don't want to see. I don't want to see. I just want to see what my mates are doing and what the celebrities I follow are doing. That's it.
0: Yeah.
1: It's like, oh, you know this ad that you thought about randomly and haven't said out loud? Here, it's freaking me out.
0: We're in your brain.
1: Yes.
0: So it's not quite got there, but that's where people are saying it's going because they've...
1: Sick of everything.
0: Dave, you would have seen this new Instagram Plus that's come up and it gets you a blue tick.
1: Yeah.
0: Yeah, and it's
1: $5. Something that was offered to me, but...
0: Same. It's $5.49 a month, right? And so you get a blue tick, but it's supposed to, this subscription's supposed to help you express yourself, connect deeper with friends, and customise your experience in new ways.
1: Sure. Tell me more.
0: Broaden your digital reach. Hmm. People say you are paying a price to be driven crazy, essentially. So features include, here's what you get for $5.49 a month.
1: Yeah.
0: Extending 24-hour stories to stay visible for longer. And pushing them to the top of users' feeds, right? So your stories will last longer than 24 hours. Remember when stories came out? It's like, how cool is this? It's 24 hours and then it's gone.
1: Yeah.
0: Now we're like, hey, you can like, it's funny.
1: What's the point? Yeah.
0: Expressive reactions, so friends can show extra support in direct messages.
1: Wow.
0: Wow. So that's like all that other...
1: like an emoji.
0: Extra emoji crap that we don't use anyway. Wow. You know those like other face things?
1: Yeah.
0: There's a new story rewatch count. Okay, so that shows how many times your story was replayed.
1: Yeah, but that's already a thing, isn't it, as part of the stats? Maybe it's like individually who rewatched.
0: And, so at the moment you can see how people navigate through, like whether they skip it or whether they come back to it or whatever. But this is a straight up how many times your story was replayed. And search viewer sheet allows you to quickly check if a specific person saw your post. So if I've got something up, I put something up.
1: Oh, you don't have to scroll.
0: You haven't liked it, I can check whether you've seen it.
1: Yeah, okay.
0: There are also features that help hide actions from other people, including posting to your profile or highlights without appearing in friends' feeds. So I could put something up and be like, don't give it to my friends though.
1: So it's close friends but reverse.
0: Reverse close friends,
1: reverse
0: yeah.
1: Reverse close friends, okay.
0: And there's another option to preview people's stories. So then you can, you put a story up, I could preview it without you knowing that I've seen it.
1: Yeah, and the only way you can do that currently is that you go to the story in front and then you hold your finger and you scroll as if you're about to scroll. You can kind of see, you can see one frame of what's happening and then you go back so you don't release it on this.
0: Really?
1: Yeah, that's the way you get around that.
0: Okay, this seems like an easier way to do that. But people are saying that it's a new low for Instagram because it gives you the ability to conveniently keep tabs on crushes or enemies, torture yourself, and well done, Instagram.
1: But it's just like this is the way of the world where everything's going, right? That's why free radio is so important.
0: Yeah. Yeah. We can't tell if you're listening to us or not.
1: No.
0: Right? We can't see. You don't have to do anything with your thumb. You can do whatever you like with your thumb, to be honest. Yeah. We don't know.
1: Well, not while you listen to us, please, but in the private.
0: No judgment.
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3: Rowery Street, Latrobe Terrace and MacKillop Street are all quite busy this fine Tuesday morning. Plenty of traffic down in Belmont for Breakwater Settlement and Barwon Heads Road. The Surf Coast Highway is looking absolutely sensational in both directions, but it is slowing a touch inbound on approach to Settlement Road. Your run into Melbourne is horrendous. It's an hour and 21 minutes from Rowery Street to Port Melbourne. 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
5: It's 19 past 7, Tuesday morning. Cracking weather around Geelong Surf Coast and the Bellarine right now. We're sitting on 11 degrees, Clifton Springs, 26 the top for us today. A partly cloudy day. Warm again tomorrow, 25 with a shower or two before we get 21 on Thursday. Quite a bit of rain, up to 20 mil. And 15 on Friday, as in mils and degrees as well.
6: Oh, there you go. Yeah. The dirty double.
5: It's going to tank for the last weekend of school holidays. That sucks.
6: Okay, it does indeed. Coming up in trending in the next 15 minutes, VMA's wrap-up, what happened, who won what, and Casey Musgraves gave an amazing Dolly Parton tribute, so we'll have a little listen to that as well. Sure. But coming up next, I got done. I've got to tell you how and why and how everything has changed.
5: Everything's changed.
6: Everything's changed.
5: Cool. All right. Tell us after Samba, Home Wrecker. K-Rock, good morning.

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1: All right, so as you're perusing, you love Insta, I love TikTok, whatever. We have our private time. We do what we want.
0: Yeah.
1: And that's fine. I love to just scroll through. And sometimes I actually feel a dead inside, to be honest. I've doom scrolled so much that I'm like, I got to stop this physically. And I close the app and then I'm like, I might see what's happening on TikTok. And then I'm like, how did I do this?
0: Yeah, it's bad.
1: I'm straight back in.
0: It's bad.
1: Read a book.
0: This is what I was saying before. Sakes. I think that if they had charged for Instagram, I would crack.
1: It'd
0: have to
1: problems.
0: Be prohibitively expensive for me to not go back to it. Mm. And I'd need to find something
1: else. Would you give up?
0: Else.
1: Would you give up your weekly Monster Energy cans for Instagram?
0: Yeah, I reckon I would.
1: Wow. Damn. That's a problem.
0: There's nothing quite like sitting out in the sunshine. With your phone.
1: Yeah.
0: And a crisp white Monster.
1: Oh.
0: And just sipping and scrolling.
1: Sipping and scrolling, baby. Yeah. Sipping and scrolling.
0: Oh,
1: and
0: heaven.
1: The stuff you see.
0: Heaven.
1: You're like, oh, yeah. You and I send things to each other from time to time. What a good friend.
0: So
1: what a
0: love. Often, he gets so me. Often I see something and yeah. I'm like, oh, this is you.
1: Yeah. Ditto, right? Yeah. Anyway, there's this guy at the moment called Jean Phil. Right? And I actually showed him to you earlier before. He's gone viral.
0: Oh, the dancer guy.
1: The dancer guy, right?
0: Yeah.
1: So he's got strawberry blonde hair. He's kind of got, beautiful freckled skin. He's got a strawberry blonde mustache. He's got a big fringe with everything. He wears a suit and he kind of dances around and he dance battles and stuff. And I'm like, this guy is so cool.
0: Tall,
1: right?
0: Lanky, funky.
1: Tall,
0: looking
1: lanky,
0: dude.
1: Fun
0: nerdy,
1: dude.
0: Looks like a professor.
1: Yeah.
0: He looks a bit like, what's his name from the travelling, the wild Thornberrys or whatever?
1: Yeah, the Thornberry, the main one.
0: Nigel.
1: Yes, Nigel. Yeah. Anyway, September 17th was his first post and he's already got 228,000 followers plus.
0: Nigel, right? With Sia's hair.
1: Yes.
0: There we go.
1: But red. Still Nigel red.
0: Yeah, okay.
1: Yeah, yeah, yeah.
0: Is that?
1: So, yeah, it's red. He's got red hair. Okay. Are you talking about Thornberry or Jean Phil?
0: Jean Phil.
1: Yeah, Jean Phil's got red hair.
0: Okay.
1: Just trust me on this,
0: right? I wasn't paying attention.
1: No, that's okay. Anyway, and he's been doing these dance battles and stuff, and it's cool because it's all like hip-hop battles where there's people dressed in their hip-hop gear, and then it's he's there in his suit and he's kind of dancing and he's lanky and he's nerdy and he's, right? And I'm so into this. It's AI.
0: Ah. What?
1: It's AI. It's not real.
0: I did think his moves, like, I was like, oh.
1: No,
0: I didn't think AI.
1: People like, no, yeah, I thought that. No way.
0: Let me tell you what I thought. Don't tell me what I thought.
1: Yeah, go on. Tell me what you thought.
0: I thought he could take it to another level.
1: Like, oh,
0: could,
1: yeah.
0: I was like, I was waiting for him to, like, he's funky and he's moving around. I'm like,
1: and
0: oh, I like that move.
1: Six fingers, but.
0: Yeah. Oh, really? Yeah. Three legs. How's he do that move? Oh, he's got a third leg.
1: It's an AI thing.
0: Yeah.
1: I'm Devo. And I'm just like, damn. And this has also happened this week because there's this trend where this model was lying down. And I love watching, you know, clothing trends and stuff like that. She was lying down and the camera was above a fan in her room, right?
0: Yeah.
1: Ceiling fan. And as the ceiling fan turned, her outfits changed. And I was like, that is such a sick transition. Like, I love that. That's AI too. We're getting scammed, man. This is it. It's done. The line has been crossed. You used to be able to be like, oh, AI, yeah, elephant jumping on a trampoline. I mean, it could be real. It might not be real, but now it's
0: bear.
1: Like.
0: Yeah, or the rabbits.
1: Yeah, all of that. It's we're done. It's over. It's over.
0: I don't wanna rock your world, but rock being the operative word. Goldie, Indy and I weren't really on the front cover of Kerrang! Magazine this week either. I did that with AI.
1: And then did you do anything at work about that? Did you?
0: Oh, no, I certainly wouldn't have printed it in colour. Absolutely not. I'm a team player.
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6: K-Rock traffic.
7: Bellmongers Road in Breakwater is struggling inbound past Geelong Racecourse. Plenty of traffic not far from there at the intersection of Ormond and Boundary Road in Newcombe. Ryrie Street, Latrobe Terrace, very busy in both directions. Plenty of traffic down in Belmont. The intersection of Breakwater and Barman Heads Road, very heavily congested indeed. Join Deakin's Postgraduate Expo this Thursday, 4 till 6pm at Deakin Downtown, Melbourne CBD. 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More traffic all day while you work. Keep it K-Rock.
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1: Hey, it's Andrew here with the latest K-Rock News. The family budget could be squeezed harder, with the Reserve Bank expected to lift interest rates. Analysts are tipping an increase of 25 basis points to 4.6%. It would also be the fourth rate hike of the year. Treasurer Jim Chalmers says it's a global issue, though.
2: Near universal expectation of economists and the market that rates will go up around the world, including in Australia.
1: Corio has been overtaken as the region's hotspot for fire-related incidents. The latest Crime Stats Agency data showing Norlane recorded 28 incidents in the year to June, compared to 10 in Corio. A new government report has found more than 130 Victorians have died following major hospital errors in just 12 months. Another 80 patients were seriously harmed. The majority of cases involved children, newborns and women receiving maternity care. A bounce in the polls for Labor with less than 2 months to the state election. It's closed the gap with a fall in support for both the Coalition and One Nation. The investigation continues into an alleged terror plot at a British Air Force base. Five men arrested on suspicion of terror offences have now been released on bail. Lawrence Taylor from UK Counter-Terrorism Policing say it's not case closed.
3: We are considering this from every possible angle, including that this may be actively committed by proxies or individuals either knowingly or unknowingly working on behalf of a foreign state.
1: And Anarchy Primary Schools welcomed new funding for a safety review of the nearby Ballin Road as much-needed road upgrades loom. Ella George yesterday putting $1.5 million on the table for a parking and pedestrian review ahead of a detailed plan.
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1: Cats legend Joel Selwood is tipping Lions coach Chris Fagan will retire after completing a premiership three-peat. The 65-year-old is weighing up his future. Despite being contracted for next season, Selwood's told Fox Footy he can't see Fagan chasing a fourth straight flag.
5: Well, I don't, personally. I just felt the exhaustion in him after the game. I got close to him and congratulated him, but I wouldn't be surprised if this is the big flex on the way out to say, that's all I've got.
1: Essendon has pulled off a coup with the appointment of John Longmire to a newly created role. The former Swans coach has been named GM of Performance. It comes just weeks after ruling himself out of the running for the Roos coaching job. And a tough job ahead for Aussie Rinki Hikajita ahead of the Japan Open. He's up against former world number three Stefanos Tsitsipas in the final round of qualifiers.
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1: Partly cloudy and a top of 26 today. Right now it's 11 degrees and you're up to date with Tom and Loggy.
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6: I love reality TV.
7: Well, speaking about AI before, and it took over the VMA's red carpet. So many images of Lady Gaga and Katy Perry and Ariana Grande were going viral, and they were all fake.
8: People were just fake.
7: People were just making stuff
8: up. Shitposting, essentially.
7: Right? So that was part of the VMAs. Also, the second part is Taylor Swift is now the most awarded artist in VMAs history. She moved past Beyonce with 32 career wins. She broke the tie first by receiving the inaugural Artist Director honours, and then she sealed it by taking home Video of the Year for The Fate of Ophelia, which is the biggest prize of the night. In her speech, she dedicated the moment to Dolly Parton, calling the late icon the ultimate showgirl. She also gave a little update on her latest album and showed the brand new video for Patient Zero, which is the extended version of her Life of a Showgirl album, four songs that we were chatting about yesterday. And also, Kacey Musgraves, who I don't think anyone else could do a tribute to Dolly more than Kacey Musgraves. She's absolutely perfect for this. She led the tribute for Dolly yesterday and was emotional and really got everyone emotional as well. Have a listen and see what you think.

0: In other trending news for the VMAs, Madonna actually had the most wins of the night. 7 awards she collected. So good on you, Madonna.
1: Yeah. Keeping it tight too, Madonna.
0: Tame Impala didn't win any of the two that he was nominated for.
1: Oh,
0: so that was, the Aussie representatives didn't come home with one, but still very proud.
1: Yeah, that's what's trending. Stay up to date with everything trending. KROQ.com.au is a great place to go. The phone is ringing and it's actually someone that we know. So I'm going to start this song.
0: Okay.
1: And answer the phone and find out what. I'm sure we're going to do something next, but could be what this person's calling about. Let's find out. Lady Gaga, Poker Face, you're on KROQ. Good morning.

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0: Yes, you really can. Just like our good friend Bella Deer has. Good morning, Bella.
1: Hi.
2: Good morning.
0: For people who don't know you maybe by name, they will definitely know you by this song.
1: We sing this around the office yes. so much. Like, honestly, you have no idea.
2: That blows my mind. Thank you.
0: Iconic. I was only saying last week, I believe there are T-shirts floating around. I need to get one, buy one.
2: I think Tim's got one, actually.
1: Yeah. Oh, he does.
0: We like to pop into people's offices, like stick your head into someone's office and just be like, the shipwreck ghost knows my name.
1: It's great.
0: Yeah, it's exciting.
2: Love it. Great to sing down at the beach.
0: Yeah, you're right. Or anywhere, mate. Now, why are you calling? Because we were going to be doing something else here, but I think... I think we might like to talk to you instead because what's going on?
2: Well, I'm not sure if you guys are aware because I know you've been talking about the VMAs and everything, but did you know that Chris is a little bit more famous than he's actually letting on?
1: Like our Chris, our Workday Chris, our Great Ocean Odes Chris.
2: Your Chris, your one and only music man.
0: He's
2: a little bit more musical than we ever thought.
1: Stop.
0: It's funny because I sort of, like he and I have worked in similar stations over the last probably 15 years. But he has an air of mystery to him. Like when he came here, I didn't know as much about him as you would think.
1: Yeah.
0: And he sort of keeps
2: it pretty mysterious, yeah.
0: Yeah. So more famous than you think.
2: Mike, I'm talking mega famous.
1: What?
2: And he is a fantastic singer and guitarist and it's blown my mind. Like
1: stop
2: it's
1: it.
2: Uncanny. I've been screaming at my TV.
1: Okay.
2: I lost my mind.
1: You've said fan there. Is it an OnlyFans thing?
2: Oh, I wouldn't go that far, but you might be able to do a cameo where you can get him to, like, say happy birthday.
1: Stop.
2: Like,
1: what?
2: As a famous musician, like, you could pay for that, I think.
1: Nah.
0: How old is this information? Like, he's not actively internationally famous, is he?
2: I don't want to give away too much, but yes.
1: What? Okay, so is this a situation where I kind of feel like you're giving us some information but not all of it? Are you wanting to be like, I want to lead you horses to water, but I want you to drink from Chris's truth pool? Is that kind of what you want? You're asking us to give him the information?
2: Maybe.
0: So you're not going to tell us what it is exactly?
2: Do you want me to?
0: Kinda. Well, maybe we should just ask Chris because he obviously hasn't told us for a reason.
1: Yeah, and I feel bad.
2: I think you better get it from the horse's mouth.
1: Okay. We'll ask the horse.
2: Yep.
1: And if he comes, we'll say this. Bella Deer's told us and she knows and she said, if you don't tell us, she will.
0: She will. That's a great way.
1: Right?
0: Good way to leverage it. Get the truth.
1: Yeah, we'll do that.
2: Love it.
0: So just to recap, Chris, who does our work days and is our music man and host Great Ocean Odes, champion of local music, is actually a very talented singer and guitarist, musician who is internationally famous.
2: Yes, 100%.
0: I don't know.
1: He does have that mystique about him.
0: This is what I'm saying.
1: Very
0: mystique-y.
2: He's got a very distinct look. So
0: okay.
2: Yeah, I'm not sure how he's been able to hide it for so long.
0: Wild.
1: I just, my mind's boggling.
0: This is wild.
1: Okay.
0: Also, while we've got you, it's been a while since Shipwreck Coast. Have you got anything new sort of coming? Is there a new Bella Deer coming out?
2: Absolutely. This Friday, I've got a brand new song called Black Dots coming out.
1: Very
0: amazing. Is there anything, got any sort of teasers or anything up on your Insta at the moment, on your socials?
2: Yeah, there's a couple of teasers. I'm currently making a music video in Geelong. Yeah.
1: Okay, so you've teased us with a bit of Chris stuff and teased us with a bit of your own stuff. I like that.
2: Well, you know, that's how I kind of came across it because I was doing some research on music videos. That's how I found Chris.
0: Oh, my God.
1: All right, when he comes in, we've got to get to this ASAP.
0: Excellent. All right, so Friday, do you have a particular time of day or it's just when we wake up on Friday?
2: I think it's just when you wake up, you can listen.
0: Amazing. All right, Bella, we love you and thank you for the tip.
2: No worries.
0: Excited to talk to Chris now when he gets to work, but also excited to hear Black Dots on Friday. We'll catch up with you soon. We might have to check back in with you once we know what the truth is, okay?
2: Absolutely. I can't wait.
0: Great.
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4: Ryrie Street is very heavy in both directions in the Geelong CBD. Latrobe Terrace starting to build southbound past Geelong train station. The intersection of Aberdeen Street and Shannon Avenue congested left, right and centre. Down in Belmont, the intersections of Breakwater, Settlement Road, Barwon Heads Road and Settlement Road are all heavily congested. It's Travel Tuesday at Flight Centre. 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More traffic all day while you work. 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
6: I still don't know how to do a tie. 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
0: It's 9 minutes to eight now. We're sitting on at 12 degrees, lovely banks. 26 will be the top for us today, partly cloudy day. A few showers on the way tomorrow and 25, and then quite a bit of rain for Thursday, 21 the top.
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0: Yeah, amazing. I was there yesterday. The new one? Stunning.
1: Stunning.
0: Such a good job. 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
1: Oh, okay.

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1: Is it a hack or just doing a thing? You be the judge.
0: And give us a ring.
2: But you did ask people to call.
0: I did. Unusually, I did actually want people to call because I didn't really believe that this was a thing, but I had friends over on Friday, and as they were leaving, they ordered fish and chips to then take home with them for dinner. And the mum said to me, she goes, look, here's my order. I want two potato cakes, but I'm going to order one and assume that they're going to throw in an extra one.
2: Yeah.
0: And I was like, that's insane.
2: Yeah.
0: That's insanity. How could you possibly assume that?
2: Mm.
0: Knowing full well that in previous, I don't get potato cakes with my standard order, but when I've had fish and chips with other people who do, quite often there is an extra potato cake or two, right?
2: Yeah.
0: So then she sent me a photo from when they got home. Sure enough, two potato cakes, the perfect amount. She only paid for one.
2: Mm.
0: And I said, is this a thing? Do people know that they're always going to get? Do they always get? How? Why?
2: And then I was like, shut up.
0: Yes. A lot of people were like, shut up. You're ruining it for everyone.
2: You are ruining for everyone because fish and chip places do that out of the kindness of their heart. Mm. And then if they think that people are just screwing them, they're going to stop doing it.
0: Well, the suggestion was, I thought maybe they can't cook one potato cake at a time. Maybe they have to cook more than one.
2: Of course they can.
0: And then someone suggested to me also that maybe if the potato cakes are on the smaller side, they'll give you an extra one.
2: Mm. Which is nice.
0: Yeah.
2: They don't have to do that.
0: So anyway, that was the takeaway was that I had sort of ruined everything.
2: Yeah.
0: And I was like, surely not. Come on, guys. They know. Like, they know. Mm-hmm. Right. So believe it or not, I caught up with some mates last night. They're like, come around for dinner. We're having fish and chips.
2: Amazing. Okay. Like,
0: well, this is perfect.
2: Yeah.
0: So grabbed the fish and chips on the way because the shop, they live on one side of Lara over near the freeway and I live near Bax Marsh Road end, right? So I had to get across, so I went past the fish and chip shop.
2: And you made a big claim yesterday that fish and chip shops are closed on a Monday.
0: Yeah, there's only one open in Lara, Six Ways, represent.
2: Whoop, whoop.
0: So swung past, grabbed it on the way and then got there. And then I explained to them because they ordered potato cakes.
2: Okay.
0: And so I did a quick, they opened the paper and they did a quick count.
2: Yeah.
0: There was six potato cakes there. And I was like, hey guys, how many potato cakes did you order? Guess how many they ordered?
2: Six.
0: Yep.
2: Yeah, see? Yeah. You idiots.
0: I was like, oh God.
2: It's happened.
0: I've ruined it.
2: I knew it. And they would have seen your big stupid face come into the fish and chip shop and think, oh yeah, this guy wants to get freebies from us.
0: Is it a hack or did Tom ruin a thing?
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15: Over in Ocean Grove, Grubber Road's quite congested in both directions, just near Empress Boulevard. Plenty of congestion for Ryrie Street and Latrobe Terrace. Latrobe Terrace is having an absolute shocker southbound past Geelong train station. There is traffic building as well inbound over the mighty Barwon River. Join Deakin's Postgraduate Expo this Thursday, 4 till 6pm at Deakin Downtown, Melbourne CBD. 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More traffic all day while we work. Keep it K-Rock.
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20: Hey, it's Andrew here with the latest K-Rock News. A Ryrie Street tobacco store has closed its doors after Tobacco Licensing Victoria issued closure notices. TLV, suspecting illicit tobacco was being sold or supplied at the store, which will be closing its doors for at least 3 months. It follows a big crackdown on Geelong retailers back in June. A bad report card for Melbourne. It now ranks among the least affordable cities in the world to buy a home. It's been ranked 9th for affordability, with Sydney coming in 2nd behind Hong Kong, while Adelaide is in 4th. Two teenagers have been charged over a factory fire in Tullamarine early yesterday. An 18-year-old set to front the magistrate's court today, while a 16-year-old has been remanded to face a children's court at a later date. Anthony Albanese says he's been regularly updated on an AI data breach of Medicare as a task force continues to investigate the incident. Labor saying it will press criminal charges against the tech giant if possible.
21: Briefed by the secretary of my department, we've established it's already underway, the work of the task force.
20: Donald Trump isn't happy at the release on bail of 5 terror suspects in the UK. They were arrested on suspicion of plotting an attack on a British Air Force base used by the US military in its war on Iran.
22: Over there, I'm surprised that they released them. I wouldn't have done that. Look, they've been very good. They worked with us very closely. We know everything about them. We would not have released them.
20: $1.5 million will go towards assessing Ballin Road outside Anarchy Primary School. Lara MP Ella George making the announcement yesterday with a review of the current parking and pedestrian situation. And a SpaceX Starship has had to return to Earth early with an engine issue after making it into orbit for the first time.
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20: It could be career over for the Cats' Jake Colajasny. The defender is expected to be medically retired in the fallout of the concussion waiver saga. An announcement is expected as early as this week. The grand final celebrations continue for Brisbane today, with the team to be presented to fans. And there'll be an extra reason to celebrate, with Will Ashcroft winning back-to-back Gary Ayres awards. And the Aussies are gearing up for the final match of the one-day series against South Africa. They'll be looking for redemption tomorrow night after losing the first two games. Jack Edwards took 5 wickets in Johannesburg and says they're keen to do better.
0: Disappointing to not win the games. We always want to win. Both games in the middle overs, they've put the squeeze on nicely with the spinners. So there's a lot of learnings for us to take away, I think. We just try and get better again if we face that challenge again in the third game.
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20: Partly cloudy and a top of 26 today. Right now it's 12 degrees and you're up to date with Tom and Loggy.
18: 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A couple of mics, a couple of tunes, a couple of friends. Some things just work, just like Tom and Loggy. Oh, a couple of kitties. Hello, K-Rock.
1: Oh, g'day there. 8:06. Welcome to Tuesday. Hope you're having a good one. Still plenty to give away on the show this morning. And Max Holmes joining us in half an hour's time.
5: Very excited. He's bringing a special guest in with him, apparently. Yes. Who could it be? Could be anyone.
1: We'll find out the answer in about half an hour's time.
5: That was very
1: good. You like that one there?
5: That was very good.
1: I'm having a morning. I actually do need, before Max gets here, I need to apologise to a certain section of the community.
5: Oh,
1: and I've waited.
5: Again? I thought you were told that was your final warning. Oh, is it like a marginalised thing?
1: No.
5: Okay, that's all right.
1: But I wouldn't blame these people if they feel put out by my behaviour.
5: You want to call them they? That does seem. Just like you and I, mate.
1: I said these people, not they.
5: Yeah. Those people over there.
1: Anyway, we're going to do that in about 15 minutes' time, because right now we're doing this.
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1: Please keep doing that. 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
5: Exactly. And if you want a 12-month Black Card membership to enjoy all of that for a whole year, you've got to give us a call now, 52232955. We're playing Survival of the Fittest, where I will give you a fitness stat, a sporting stat, and you just have to kind of guess what the answer is. Whoever becomes closest with their guess to that answer wins 12-month Black Card membership.
1: That's right, and that Black Card membership gets you all the cool wellness stuff as well, the cryo lounge, the massage chairs, the sprays, the Pilates, and also you get to bring a guest every visit as well. 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Going to give away that 12-month membership after Teddy Swims, Mr. Know-It-All on K-Rock. Good morning.

0: Dirty Swims, Mr. Noddle, 12 past 8. You're on K-Rock 955. It is Tom and Loggy for Mimosa Homes, but we're doing this right now.
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0: Give me these ones.
2: No, don't do that. 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
2: Love it. Let's start with Luke from Wallen. Luke, are you a gym guy or you wannabe?
3: I wannabe. Yes. I need to lose my beer belly.
0: That's okay, mate. Plenty of cardio, plenty of good advice there too. They got classes, all sorts. So hopefully you can win this. We've got you going up against Bo from Armstrong Creek. Bo, new gym in your hood, mate.
4: Yeah, looking forward to it. I'm same as Luke. I want to lose the gut.
2: Okay. All right. Love it, guys. Very, you know, professional, very proud, very ready to go.
0: Inspirational.
2: Luke and Bo, your names will be your buzzers. I will give you a question. You just have to, whoever comes up with their buzzer first, name, you have the first go, right? Tom, you want to explain the rest of it? I see you looking at me like I'm losing it.
0: No, I'm just trying to remember what the answer is.
2: No.
0: Because I have to do the maths.
2: No,
0: okay?
2: I know, you do.
0: So she's going to ask the question. Your name is your buzzer. You chime in. You guess. The other person then also has a guess. And then we work out who is closest to and they are the winner. Are we ready to go? Luke?
3: Yes.
0: Bo?
4: Yeah, ready.
2: Awesome. All right, here we go.
0: I'm going to turn down the background music so
2: Thank
0: we can
2: you,
0: all
2: Tom.
0: Concentrate. Here we go.
2: Overall, how many modern Olympic Games has there been?
3: Luke.
2: Luke, how many?
3: 12.
2: And Bo, how many?
4: 13.
2: Okay.
0: Okay, so just think about that, guys. Like, well, you've locked in 12 and 13.
2: Yeah.
0: But just think about modern Olympic Games happen every 4 years. How many overall in history do you reckon they've been?
2: No, they had their guess, mate.
0: Yeah,
2: 12
0: I know.
2: And 13.
0: Just have a think about that while we say.
2: I will give you the answer. Well, there's 30 Summer Olympic Games and there's been 25 Winter Olympic Games, giving a total of 55 modern Olympic Games, which means, Bo, you are the winner with 13.
0: By one.
4: look, it's a strategy.
0: Yeah.
2: Smart.
0: Could have gone the other way, though. So, all right. Sorry, Luke. You can try again tomorrow. That's the good news. And the good news for you, Bo, is you are now the proud owner of a 12-month black card membership at Planet Fitness Armstrong Creek. Well done, mate.
4: Awesome. Thanks, guys.
0: No worries. Get in there. Talk to the team. They will sort you out with a program, the whole lot. And they do have that wellness area too. Make sure you take advantage of that. We'll play again tomorrow morning, as I say, the judgment-free and friendly community at Planet Fitness Armstrong Creek, helping us do survival of the fittest.
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5: The Princes Highway is very busy in both directions through Corio and Nor Lane. It's intersection with St George's Road, a little bit busier than usual in all directions. Latrobe Terrace is struggling southbound past Geelong train station. Ballarat Road struggling inbound as well through Hamlin Heights. The intersection of Aberdeen Street and Shannon Avenue quite congested in all directions in Newtown. You wouldn't operate a chainsaw blindfolded, so why dig without searching before you dig first? If you don't, you're digging blind. 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More traffic all day while you work. 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
0: 20 past 8 on K-Rock 955. It's 13 degrees in Belmont right now. 26 will be the top for your Tuesday, a partly cloudy day. Getting wet as we make our way through the week. A shower or two tomorrow and 25, then lots of rain on Thursday, up to 20 mil and a top of 21 degrees. Now, we've got Max Holmes on the way after 8:30. Mm-hmm. We've got some trending news lined up, I imagine. And next...
2: We don't normally have trending when Max gets
0: here.
2: Oh,
0: you're right.
2: But look, I can throw some in there.
0: I would love you to do that. What do you got?
2: Can throw some. Mate, you're just going to have to wait.
0: Okay.
2: What have you got next?
0: Well, next, you know, sometimes your behaviour sort of has an effect on the people around you and you don't care. You keep doing the thing.
2: This, when you say you, do you mean people or do you
0: just
2: mean men?
0: Generally, like people in the world. No, people in the, not just you specifically, but people. That's not this.
2: Okay.
0: It's the opposite of that, where I don't realise that my behaviour is affecting people, but I think it might be.
2: Oh, okay.
0: So I just want to apologise for something I've been doing and unwittingly, I think, probably ruining someone's day regularly.
2: Really?
0: Yeah.
2: Okay.
0: It's not nothing to do with you.
2: Well, nothing, really, nothing to do with me?
0: No.
2: Nothing to
0: not
2: do
0: this
2: with
0: one.
2: Me.
0: This okay. one's not.
2: Wow, that's...
0: An apology to you.
2: Okay.
0: It's an apology to someone who's really deserving of it. Michelle Branch first. This is Everywhere on K-Rock. Good morning.

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2: When did that song come out?
0: Michelle Branch everywhere?
2: Yeah.
0: 2002.
2: 2001. Well done. Oh, very close.
0: We should bring back that game. That was a fun game, wasn't it?
2: Yes. Guess the year?
0: Guess the year.
2: Yeah. All right. Maybe we will.
0: Write it down.
2: Okay.
0: I don't have a pen. You write it down.
2: Yeah.
0: Like it's a new idea. That's great. Yeah, we'll workshop that.
2: We'll workshop
0: come up
2: that.
0: With something real good.
2: Yeah. Predict the year.
0: So I have worn my gym clothes to work recently a couple of times and I've been absolutely reamed for So I don't feel that I can do that anymore.
2: Good. That's right? The whole point of being reamed.
0: Okay. So just a little sort of gentle hazing.
2: Mm.
0: So, but if there's one thing I really don't like, it's using the change rooms at the gym. I've got a little bag that I'll carry around with me. It's got a towel and a drink bottle in it, and then I'll carry that from station to station at the gym, but I don't like to have another bigger bag and go to the gym change rooms and get changed and use a locker and all. It just seems like a lot.
2: Yeah.
0: Seems like a lot. I want to walk in dressed, ready for the gym.
2: Yeah.
0: Right? But I don't want to go home and get changed first, right? Because who's got the time?
2: Mm.
0: Right? So where that leaves me is getting changed in the car. And famously, I've done it while driving before. In a safe fashion.
2: Oh, my God.
0: But I don't do that anymore.
2: Yeah.
0: Most of the time.
2: Because you were hazed out of it.
0: Because I was also, it was suggested to me that it was the irresponsible thing to do. And and look, I'm
2: You and cars, mate, I swear to God.
0: I'm learning and growing all the time, right? And so I take it on board. And this is sort of the area that we're moving into now because I am usually at Planet Fitness in Corio. And so I don't necessarily want to take my pants off in the Corio Village car park.
2: Why not? What's the difference between doing it out here in the front of the front of workplace?
0: Well, that's what – okay. So instead of doing it when I get to the gym, getting changed in the car and then walking into the gym, I have been where I've landed as like my most – my safest space, my most convenient time and place to get dressed – out of my day clothes into my gym clothes is in the car when I get to it out the front here at work, right? So we're on Mirrabool Street.
2: Yeah.
0: And opposite us is GMHBA.
2: Yes.
0: Beautiful big building.
2: Mm-hmm.
0: Great work, guys.
2: Been there for just a couple of years.
0: On the other side of that is the inn, right? Yeah. The old Bush Inn's the inn. And there's a little street there.
2: So you're like Bush Inn. Makes sense.
0: Well, no, so that's just where I park, right? And it's like tucked away, so I feel like I've got a bit of privacy.
2: Yeah.
0: And so I jump in and I'm not getting completely nude. I'm just changing my pants and changing
2: it's
0: my
2: enough
0: top.
2: To concern people around you and be like, what the hell is this guy doing?
0: Yeah, and like, you know, in my car, people like walking past probably not going to see me, right?
2: How? In the secret car with the secret windows?
0: No, because I'm a bit far back from the Corio Streets where all the foot traffic is. It's not a through street. Anyway, so here's what I've realised and here's where the apology comes in. Where I park is right behind GMHBA and there are lots of offices in GMHBA.
2: Yeah.
0: And just 2 days ago, wait, no, two. So late, at the end of last week, I was getting changed and I looked up out the window of my car and straight into an office where there are multiple people at their desk working, but I'm sure able to see out the window, down and straight into my car. And I've been getting changed in front of these people daily for weeks, if not months.
2: Yes.
0: I am so sorry.
2: No, you're not sorry.
0: I am sorry.
2: No, you're not sorry.
0: I am.
2: Because you used to do it in here. You used to walk into your office, not shut the door and get changed in there. And one time I was walking past, you're like, well, it's my office. I'm like, the door's open. The door is open.
0: It was that one time I wore a G-banger too.
3: It's Tim and Davo.
4: Do you think it's crazy when people can go through their whole lives without trying something? And I know, like, we've all done that. I mean, it might not be food related. It might be like I don't want to admit this. I've never seen Star Wars.
5: Like any of them?
4: Nah.
5: Dude, I haven't seen The Matrix.
4: Yeah, really?
5: So many people bang on about all The Notebook.
4: You're a little romantic heart. You would absolutely love a bit of The Notebook.
5: That was the exact reaction I think we're looking for, where you were annoyed at me.
4: Yeah.
5: That I hadn't tried.
4: Absolutely.
5: Tried it. I haven't tried
4: myself
5: some
4: Notebook.
5: You haven't tried
4: The Notebook. Some Ryan Gosling, mate. You're finger-licking good.
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0: Kingston Village of Woolworths there. Not sure what's going on there, but I'll keep an eye on that for you. Plenty of traffic inbound for Port Arlington Road and the Bellarine Highway before Wilson's Road. It is extremely busy throughout the CBD now. G Settlement Road's building quickly inbound over that mighty Barwon River. This week at IGA, Smith's Crinkle Cut 150 to 170 grams or Double Crunch Chips 150 grams, half price. Just 250. Stock up for game day and September 29 at participating stores. More traffic all day while you work. Keep it K-Rock.
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5: Hey, it's Andrew here with the latest K-Rock News. An unwelcome title for Norlane, which has been named the region's most prolific spot for fire-related offences. That's according to the latest Crime Statistics Agency data. 28 such incidents recorded in the year to June, compared to previous record holder Corio, with only 10 over the same period. There could be more pain for home buyers, with the Reserve Bank expected to lift rates today. It'd be the fourth increase of the year, and see rates hit a 15-year high of 4.6%. That would see the average mortgage repayment increase by $100 a month. New polling has revealed Labor is closing the gap on the coalition ahead of the November state election. It's gained ground against a drop in support for its political opponents, but the coalition leads Labor 52-48% on a two-party preferred basis. Ill health has forced Greens leader Larissa Waters to step down. She's being treated for chronic kidney disease. The Queensland senator took on the role after Adam Bandt lost his seat at the last federal election. Five terror suspects have been released on bail over in the UK. It comes as the investigation continues into a suspected terror plot near an Air Force base used by the US military.
6: To be very clear, this does not mean that the investigation is over. They are subject to stringent conditions on their movement and contact with others. They absolutely remain under investigation as we explore multiple lines of inquiry.
5: That's Lawrence Taylor from UK Counter-Terrorism Policing there. And a day to stop and remember Victoria's fallen police officers. National Police Remembrance Day is being marked with a number of services to mark those who've died in the line of duty. Bannockburn set to host a service in around 90 minutes' time on High Street.
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5: The end could be coming for the Cats' Jake Colajasny. The Geelong defender is expected to be medically retired due to his history of concussion. Colajasny didn't feature in the Cats' end of season in the fallout of the waiver saga. The Bombers have claimed a big fish as they look to rebuild the club's fortunes. Former Swans Premiership coach John Longmire has signed on as GM of Performance in a newly created role. It comes just weeks after Longmire turned his back on the North Melbourne coaching job. Penrith Panthers star Nathan Cleary has taken to social media to thank supporters following a surgery, vowing to make a comeback. Knights hooker Phoenix Crossland has been referred directly to the judiciary meantime for the tackle that injured Cleary.
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5: Partly cloudy and a top of 26 today. Right now it's 14 degrees and you're up to date with Tom and Loggy.
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9: Good morning. It's 8:37 and Max is here. Hey, mate.
10: Hello.
11: Hey, you've also got a very special guest in this morning.
10: Oh, I'm waiting on the microphone. Sorry. Yeah, got my little man, little Max, Barney, my dog.
11: Barney boy.
9: What kind of dog is he?
10: He's a toy cavoodle. He's annoying me right now. This is why I didn't want to bring him in.
11: No, he's the best. Don't worry. Arnie Log will take care of you, Barney.
12: Yeah, that's right.
9: Loggy was like, I'm so excited that Barney's coming in. Oh, and Max. But mainly Barney. How are you travelling, mate? Where did you watch the grand final? What did you get up to?
10: I watched the grand final at a mate's house. I was at the ground beforehand for a couple of things, and I was like,

0: screw this. I'm not staying here to watch. So it's a good game, at least.
1: Like, is it just like the crowd's too much and everything? You prefer to watch it with friends, or was it just like?
0: Well, I went in thinking like I'm not going to watch here.
1: Yeah.
0: And it was actually the crowd is kind of like, maybe I'll stay, but yeah. Screw both of those teams. I just wasn't about it.
1: You gotta just let it go, Max. Just it's okay.
2: No, he's a professional sportsman. No.
1: He needs it
2: for fuel for next year.
1: Okay, good.
2: Feed him for the next 12 months.
0: 100%.
1: Okay, sorry.
2: What about this sort of, I mean, I'm happy to stop talking about it pretty much immediately, but Wolfie time and the timing that they did it and all of that, bit of a laugh? Is it a bit of an industry joke now, or?
0: Yeah, that's horrible, isn't it? You just would never play Wolfie time ever again.
2: Yeah.
1: I love it, though. I still love it.
0: It's great, but, like, that is the worst.
1: Yeah.
0: That is the worst result that could possibly have come.
2: Worst outcome, yeah. Absolutely.
0: If I was a Freo player, I'd be like, it's done.
1: It's done.
0: Come up with something else, like anchor time or something.
1: Anchor time.
0: Yeah. Wolfie time is dead.
1: Yeah. Anchors away.
2: I can think of a couple for the Cats, but none that I can say in this time slot. So let's get into a song. We're joined in the studio by Max Holmes and his dog Barney for the final time this year too, mate. Thanks for coming in so much. Zara Larson, this is Midnight Sun. You're on K-Rock. Good morning.

0: Larson, Midnight Sun. It's 17 minutes to 9 on K-Rock 955. 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Max Holmes joining us in the studio. Season's done, mate. Well, there's one more official event, really, isn't there?
1: There is, yeah.
0: For the Cats.
1: The best and fairest.
0: Kaji Greaves.
1: Kaji Greaves.
0: Is that the kind of thing where all the boys really know, everyone really knows who's going to win?
1: A little bit. Last year, I thought Baz was going to win.
0: Mm-hmm.
1: And then I did.
2: Hey. See how that happens?
1: Yeah. But that's I felt a bit weird about that because I was like, you know, talking to Baz beforehand, like, yeah.
0: You're going to win. You're going to win. You won. So, but then did everybody else know that you were going to win, or was it still a line ball thing?
1: Probably a line ball thing.
0: Yeah.
1: I think this year we all kind of know. I think it'll probably be Baz.
0: Baz, yeah. Yeah.
2: Is the Kaji Greaves a better experience for you than the Brownlow? Because it's just you boys in your own.
1: Yeah, it's a different experience, like, it's more relaxed, definitely.
2: Yeah.
1: Jess is more chilled out.
2: Not
1: having to worry about what her dress is and all that, so she's gone very basic compared to last week.
0: I'm sure she has put in lots of effort and will look amazing.
2: 100%. She's stunning.
0: Always.
2: She doesn't have to do anything. Always.
1: She's more than happy for me to say she's putting in minimal effort. In contrast.
2: Okay.
0: And after winning last year, is there any sort of the hazing that comes along with it, or any sort of like, does that put a target on your back with the other boys on the track or anything like that?
1: Well, I hope not. Not that I'm aware of. I mean, imagine they've been going after me the last 2 years. I haven't noticed.
0: Roughing up the training.
1: Nah. It would be exciting to see someone new win it. I'm looking forward to it. I reckon it'll be a new, regardless of who wins it, it will be someone that hasn't won it before of the guys up there.
0: Yeah, okay, cool.
1: So that'll be good to see.
2: Is there something that the club gives besides, of course, the medal and, you know, the praise and everything? Do you get like, you know, a bag of lollies? Do you get something like a nice
0: dinner for two at Chin Chin?
2: Yeah, something like that.
1: Nothing like that. One I always like is you get a little, it's either an asterisk or a hashtag on like your name. There's like a wall of names.
2: Oh,
1: so with your play number. And this is bad for me. Not bad for me. Not all the boys would know, but I like the list. But like I'll have a player number, which is like 1,106 or something like that.
2: Yeah.
1: So I got that. And then like a little hashtag for like the BNF.
0: Yeah.
1: So I like that kind of thing. I don't know how if other boys would appreciate that, but I like that. Like,
2: you're a stats man.
1: Yeah, you can look amongst and you got other little ticks there. So, yeah it's cool.
0: Nice.
1: Cool.
0: So Kaji Greaves is Thursday night. And then it's was it 1-2-3 Cancun? That's what they say in America. Like, it's like, bang, we're out. Everybody
1: pretty much
0: gets out on holiday.
1: Everyone just gets out of here and you won't see anyone for a month.
0: Yeah, nice.
2: But I'm sure, as what happens to my friends, where you're like, yeah, no, that's it. We're not seeing each other. And you're like, what are you doing tonight? It's kind of weird because you spend mostly every day with these boys. Have you got any plans for the summer? Anything on the radar?
1: Off the summer?
2: Yeah.
1: We'll be back by then. But, yeah, are you talking BTV?
0: For those who don't know.
2: You've got a bit of New Year's booking eyes ahead of you. BTV, the lineup looks pretty awesome this year. Are you keen on going?
1: I only just found out that it's Black Eyed Peas.
2: My heart. I see Max.
0: Yeah.
1: Oh, don't you worry, yeah.
2: I wouldn't know what to do if I walked in a room and Max was dancing to my humps. I'd be so excited.
1: Yeah, so.
0: Yeah. Anyone else you're excited to see there?
1: Yeah, the Veronicas.
0: Yeah, I can see Max dancing to this more than my humps, to be honest.
2: I couldn't see you camping for a couple of days, though. I could see you driving in, then driving out.
1: Well, yeah, I'm pretty sure there's buses out.
2: There you go. So
1: that was the plan.
2: Yeah.
0: Just go for one day.
1: Yeah. I've camped once there, and that was kind of, been there, done that. And I won't be camping again, to be honest.
0: What not about camp, in though. December, Spilt Milk is at GMHBA Stadium. Can you just like hide in a locker or something and once it starts, walk out and be like, hey, I paid to be here for sure.
1: Oh, whenever there's like, yeah, probably, because whenever there's like a security guard, like there'll be a security guard at the front at every door.
2: Yeah.
1: And they'll be like where's your accreditation? Where's your ID? I'm like, here's my ID, mate. I can get into the building. Get out of here.
0: Oh, yeah. So you like tap and open the door yourself.
1: Tap my phone. There's the door. Am I supposed to be here or not?
2: Nice.
0: You tell me.
2: Nice.
0: I thought you'd do the Cameron Ling where it's like points to his face and it's like, here's my pass.
1: Yeah, nah, that's gross.
0: All right, we'll tell you that tomorrow.
2: We will, yeah.
0: All right, we're joined in the studio by Max Holmes from the Cats. Winner.
3: 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K-Rock traffic.
4: Grub Road is experiencing some lane closures in Ocean Grove. It's causing pretty significant delays in both directions, not far from the Ocean Grove Maccas. Barwon Heads Road struggling through Armstrong Creek in both directions due to those pesky roadworks that are taking place. Settlement Road really building now over the mighty Barwon River. Traffic aplenty throughout Newtown and the Geelong CBD. You wouldn't operate a chainsaw blindfolded, so why dig without searching before you dig first? If you don't, you're digging blind. Search before you dig online every time. More traffic all day while you work. 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
0: Yeah. 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
0: 8 minutes to nine now. Tuesday morning means we are joined in the studio by Max Holmes from the Cats. What's it like out there, Max?
1: Very nice.
0: Yes, good answer.
1: Yes. In shorts today.
2: Covers everything.
0: Yeah, 15 degrees in Newtown at the moment. 26 the top for us today, partly cloudy day. Going to get wet over the next couple. 25, shower or two tomorrow, and then 21 with a fair bit of rain on Thursday.
2: Just want to grab your thoughts on this, Max. Tom kind of, he said something he shouldn't have, and he's exposed a hack, which has then ruined the lives of many people coming up.
0: Certainly the cuisine.
2: Yeah, the cuisine of the people. Are you a fish and chips person?
1: I love fish and chips, but I'll have it like once a year, Good Friday.
2: Okay, right. Yeah, let us pray.
0: What's your standard order, just quickly?
1: I'll get some chips. I'll get fried flake.
2: Yes.
1: Maybe potato cake in there.
2: Okay.
1: Dim sim maybe.
0: Yeah. Nice.
1: Yeah.
0: Okay. Seems like a well-rounded meal.
2: It does. And the potato cake is what we want to ask you about. If you wanted two potato cakes, how many would you order?
1: Two?
2: Yeah.
0: Okay. Well, you're going to have to now because I've ruined it. There's a theory that if you order one potato cake, you'll get two, because quite often they'll chuck in extra potato cakes. And my friend did it on Friday, Good Friday, AFL Friday, Grand Final. As they were leaving, they ordered fish and chips, and she was like, I'm going to order one potato cake because I want two, and I reckon they're going to give me an extra. And I've seen it happen before in bigger numbers as well. And I was like, nah, that won't happen. Mm. And then she sent me a photo when she got home, and sure enough, they'd given her two potato cakes. So I brought that to the table and said, is that the standard? Is that how everyone operates? But then I went and got fish and chips last night, and the people that I was eating with ordered six potato cakes, and they got six.
2: Because Tom ruined it. Because it's the nicety of the fish and chip shop, right? And now Tom's like, hey, everyone should do this hack. And so it's just ruined everything, right?
1: Well, I'm a bit confused by... I've never heard of that happening. So yeah.
0: Extra potato cake.
2: Because no one mentions it. Everyone just takes it on face value that the fish and chips shop's being that? Nice. No.
1: Who knows about it? No one knows about it.
2: Yeah, but now they do because Tom opened his big gob.
1: How many fish and chip stores are listening to K-Rock in the morning?
2: Mate, everyone listens to K-Rock.
0: Right, that's right.
2: Every fish and chip shop listens to K-Rock. Don't you worry about it.
0: Especially on a Tuesday morning.
1: You'd
0: when
1: be
0: Max
1: very lunch. Unlucky if every single fish and chip shop in Geelong in the Surf Coast region is listening.
0: Surely
1: so
0: they
1: can get away with some.
0: They'd have a group chat. All it takes is one to hear
2: and
0: it.
2: You're
0: they put it in the group
2: public
0: chat.
2: Enemy number
0: We're
2: one
0: not
2: now.
0: Doing it anymore.
2: You'll know what he looks like. Yeah. He looks like a potato cake.
0: All right, one more song before we get to our 9 o'clock news update. Rosé, Bruno Mars, it's Upper Tour on K-Rock. Good morning.

0: Rosé, Bruno, up at a couple of minutes to nine now. K-Rock 955, Tom and Loggy for Mimosa Homes, wrapping things up with Max Holmes, not only for today, but for the whole year.
1: Yeah, and you've been the best boy, Barney, so thanks for coming in as well. His tail's wagging.
0: I wasn't sure where that was going. Been the best boy, Max. Well
2: really
0: done.
2: Rattled for a second.
1: Yeah. No, Barney, you've brought your dog Barney in, who's an absolute treat. He's wagging his tail. He can hear me. Love you, Barney. Yeah, but Max, it's been a lot of fun having you in, and we've learnt so much about you and so much that we wish we could forget. But
2: fair enough. That's what most people say.
1: But looking forward to finding out more as the journey continues.
0: Hopefully. Yeah. All right. Good luck with the Kaja Greaves, and hope it's a great night. Safe travels, and we will hopefully catch up with you next year.
1: If not, thanks, then guys. At Beyond the Valley.
2: Yeah, exactly. You guys got a little booth at Beyond the Valley?
1: Oh, sure. Yeah.
0: We've got a podium, so we'll see you there. Everybody else will catch you from 6 tomorrow morning.
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4: Lane closures in Ocean Grove are causing Grub Road to be a bit slow in both directions, just next to the Ocean Grove Maccas down there. It is extremely busy throughout the Geelong CBD. Luckily, the Surf Coast Highway is looking magnificent. Torquay bound and Geelong bound. It's a little bit slow approaching Settlement Road. Plenty of traffic for Colac Road in both directions through Warn Ponds. The Snooze Flash Sale is on now with 20 to 50% off an amazing range. Hurry, the Snooze Flash Sale must end Sunday. It's amazing what a little snooze can do. More traffic all day. While you work, keep it K-Rock.
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21: Andrew here with the latest K-Rock news. A tobacco store on Ryrie Street has shut its doors until at least Boxing Day. Tobacco Licensing Victoria has hit the shop with a three-month closure order over suspicions it was selling or supplying illicit tobacco products. A 68-year-old man will face the Supreme Court in December for sentencing after pleading guilty to murdering his estranged wife earlier this year. Alan Keyes charged with murdering Eva Lazzarini and dumping her body by the side of a road in Little River back in April. Anthony Albanese says global inflation remains an issue. That's as the Reserve Bank prepares to hand down a rates decision today. It's expected to lift rates to a 15-year high of 4.6%.
22: Global inflation is an issue, and we know that that's the case. We know some people are doing it tough, and that's why we're taking action to provide cost of living support.
21: Greens leader Larissa Waters is stepping down just after 18 months in the job because of ill health. The Queensland senator revealing she's battling kidney disease that has worsened over the past few months. Landmarks across the country will light up blue today for Police Remembrance Day. Special services will also be held nationwide to honour officers who have lost their lives in the line of duty, along with the families left behind. Two unregistered dogs behind attacks on other dogs, including a greyhound in Belmont last week, could be seized by Geelong Council. The ADI reporting they're moving on the issue after collating victim statements. And Apple has been ordered to pay more than $5 billion. That's after a jury in the US found it had used another firm's tech without permission. Taction Technology claimed Apple used its vibration tech for actions such as receiving a message or pressing a button on iPhones and Apple Watches.
5: Get ready. TLC Health Club Wellington opens soon.
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21: A call to be made in the coming days on the playing future of Cats defender Jake Colajasny. The 51-year-old is expected to be medically retired due to his history of concussion. He played 11 games for the Cats this year and last played senior footy in round 18 against GWS. Former Swans Premiership coach John Longmire has a new home at Essendon. He's joined the Bombers as General Manager of AFL Performance. Club great Matthew Lloyd saying he'll be a great support for rookie coach Mark McVeigh.
23: He can coach the coaches as well, and Mark's been in the game a long time, but young in a sense in other areas, so obviously they've had a great relationship in their time at Sydney.
21: And the Newcastle Knights' own Phoenix Crossland will face the NRL judiciary tonight for an incident involving Penrith's Nathan Cleary. Crossland referred directly to the judiciary on a dangerous contact charge and could miss Sunday's grand final.
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24: Good morning, Liam Robertson from Surfing Victoria here with your morning surf report. We've got clean waves across the coastline this morning. Winds from that northerly direction are certainly favouring the beach breaks. We've seen waves in that head-high range, if not the odd bigger one on those beaches. So great waves on offer across the coastline. Those winds should stay northerly for most of the day as well. As always, if you are going for a surf, surf with a mate and play it safe by the water.
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21: Partly cloudy and 26 degrees today. Right now it's 16 and we're kicking off 50 minutes of non-stop K-Rock.
0: 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Of course you do.
1: 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Here we go. 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Song one.
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26: 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I'll bring you Tuesday in Geelong and the Surf Coast. 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Who knows? The world's each of our oysters individually. 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Of course you do. Everything from The Killers to Adela's Nicole Kidman coming up in the next 15 minutes. 50 of it of which is non-stop. 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

0: Saw more photos of her doing red carpet stuff with Michael B. Jordan. Now, if she was to create that song and then somewhere down the track find Michael B. Jordan from Black Panther and Sinners in the Wire, that kind of stuff, that's a pretty strong flex. Hope that works for him. K-Rock 955. Maybe he asked this question when he met her. I don't know. I don't know.
1: Take my hand and come with me, because you look so fine that I really want to make you mine. I say you look so fine that I really want to make you mine. 4, 5, 6, come on and get your kicks. Now you don't need

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I said, you look so fine that I really want to make you mine. 4, 5, 6, come on and get your kicks. Now you don't need a

0: It's as if Mariah Carey heard my conversation yesterday with a fresh salad roll from Routley's and just took everything I said to it and put it into a song. Like, I was talking to this roll, like, yes, and that's just how it is. You can grab one for yourself as well today. 50 minutes non-stop K-Rock. Congrats to Miley, who before that we heard Bass Persuades. The album of the same name just went to number one in the States. So she's having a big one with that. Lots of success and more big hit energy on the way in the next 50 minutes non-stop K-Rock.
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12: G'day there. No hold-ups around town. Clear and quiet post-peak. The Geelong Ring Road in shape in both directions and same to the Surf Coast Highway and sitting pretty to Melbourne on the Princes past the airport, in through the Maltby Bypass and Point Cook Bend. A hassle-free merge onto the West Gate, though a few brake lights over the bridge into the Burnley Tunnel remain. It's Travel Tuesday at Flight Centre. 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
13: K-Rock News. partly cloudy and 26 today. G'day, it's Andrew here in the newsroom. A lesson learnt for one young motorbike rider north of Lawn who's had his bike impounded for 30 days. That's after police say they found the bike travelling at 165 k's an hour in an 80 zone on Winchelsea Dean Marsh Road yesterday. He'll front the magistrate at a later date. Meantime, Victoria's road toll is inching higher. A 48-year-old man's now died after a collision in Melbourne's northeast. The driver passing away in hospital after a car hit a tree in Bulwyn North earlier this month, with police still investigating. The Treasurer says they have been making progress getting government spending down as mortgage holders brace for another interest rate rise. The Reserve Bank's expected to raise the official cash rate this afternoon, and Jim Chalmers has told Nine spending is down on where it was when they took office, but you can't ignore the Iran conflict.
14: It is just a fact. It's not an opinion. It's just a fact that we have an inflation challenge in our economy. It is made much worse by developments in the Middle East.
13: And a fiery return to Earth for a SpaceX Starship, which had to return just 3 hours into a 10-hour mission. Despite making it into orbit for the first time and deploying Starlink satellites, it suffered an engine issue.
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13: Nathan Buckley says he hasn't received the sense from North Melbourne that the club doesn't want an experienced coach. Both John Longmire and Adam Simpson have ruled themselves out for the coaching job. Buckley telling Fox Footy he doesn't feel like he's disadvantaged for previously being an assistant coach.
15: That hasn't been anything that's been indicated to me. I had the chat earlier last week and was asked to present.
13: Geelong's own Mia Perrin's been named in Victoria's squad to take on South Australia in today's WNCL season opener. Vic coach Andy Christie saying playing under lights will be a big opportunity, though captain Nicole Fulton's out with Australia A duties. And briefly, Norm Smith medal judge Sean Burgoyne says he has no regrets about ignoring Will Ashcroft in his votes.
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13: Partly cloudy and a top of 26 today, a shower or two and 25 tomorrow, and right now it's 18 degrees. And time for another 50 minutes of non-stop K-Rock.
1: Fancy a Ratley's fresh salad roll? Of course you do.
16: Stand by, guys. Here we go. Ready? Song one.